Robertson, you left me. It's 101 WIXX. It's Tommy in on a Monday night of one of the most beautiful, gorgeous weather starts to the week you could ask for. Nice. But whenever it gets bad, you can always be notified of that, too. Just text SEVERE to 31011.

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Don't miss Timber Rattler's Bang for Your Buck Tuesday. We're talking about tomorrow. $2 hot dogs, $2 sodas, $2 beer. Fox City Stadium, 6:40 p.m. Huggy and Hayes going to be there before the game in the plaza. Handing out prizes. Hanging out with you. Here's Halsey.

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It's 101 WIXX, a handful of requests for that one and this one. Zara Larsson, pretty big right now. You can always get your requests in. 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It's WIXX.

Andy Dahl. It's 101 WIXX. And yeah, we've got your celebrity gossip coming up. We call it the Foxerazzi because, you know, we're clever that way. You know, Tommy Fox and paparazzi. That's coming up. Yeah.

0: Brittany, before you go, there's something I want you to have.
1: Oh, it's beautiful. But wait a minute, isn't this...
0: Yeah, yes it is.
1: But I thought the old lady dropped it into the ocean in the air.
0: Well, baby, I went down and got it.

0: What's happening in Hollywood? Well, he's about to tell you all about it. It's Tommy Foxerazzi on 101 WIXX.
1: All right, first up, Jelly Roll addressing his divorce from Bunny. And, I mean, rumors are flying all over the place, so he feels he has to put overtime on this. In a new vlog, he joked that fans were expecting a scandal, but instead, the two say they're still best friends. So, there you go. He's pushing that one pretty hard. Meanwhile, wedding rumors around Taylor Swift and Travis Kelce exploded after a tent went up near Taylor's Rhode Island home. Turns out it was reportedly just a regular event tent. Somewhere, a wedding planner's wondering why she's suddenly trending on the internet. And Colin Farrell says he'd return for more of The Penguin, but only if the story and the script is good enough. Apparently, Gotham villains, they gotta have standards, right? There's your Foxerazzi for your Monday.
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Mr. Know-It-All, it's 101 WIXX. And you gotta love this time of the year. 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

MGK, it's 101 WIXX. Another reminder, bang for your buck Tuesday. We're talking about the Timber Rattlers. Fox City Stadium tomorrow night, 6:40 p.m. $2 hot dogs, sodas, beer, and Huggy and Hayes hanging out with you before

oldie but goodies like Montel Jordan. It's 101 WIXX. And, you know, there's a lot of new stuff that's been coming out lately. If you've not heard this one, it's Gracie Abrams. It's called Hit the Wall. Check it out. WIXX.

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0: 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It's called Freaking Out. 101 WIXX, always playing you the latest stuff. Keeping it moving too. 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
1: gotta
0: now.
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Remember, Huggy, Natalie, and Corey, they always got some fun for you and ways to hook you up, like the $1,000 minute, 605-705-805. 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

got big energy, and if you do, are you signed up for the Packers 5K yet? Or, you know, your kids, the 1K fun run, kids run, inside Lambeau Field, July 25th or the 24th, depending on which one you're going to do. But text RUN to 31011 for all the info, and then hopefully we'll see you at Lambeau. 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

0: 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All right, have some fun if you don't have any plans tomorrow evening, and, you know, make it not expensive for yourself. 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
4: 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Oh.

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It's Lily. Hope you're having a great night. Got some great stuff coming up here, like Harry Styles, Somber, Kings of Leon. But first, it's Paramore with Misery Business on WIXX.

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Biebs with Daisies on WIXX. According to Fox 11, tomorrow is going to be partially cloudy with warmer weather and a high of 75. Here's Pitbull and Little John on

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1: 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I'm Lily. Hope you're having a great night. I got some more stuff that'll make it even better coming up, like some Zara Larsson, Evanescence, Yellow Card. But first, it's 3 Days Grace on WIXX.

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Mark Morrison on WIXX. According to Fox 11, we've got a beautiful day ahead of us with sunny skies and a high of 76. It's Gracie Abrams on WIXX.

Pitbull on WIXX. It's Lily. Hoping you're having a great night. I got some great stuff coming up, like Olivia Rodrigo, The Killers, Russell Dickerson. But first, it's Bella Kay on WIXX.

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Killers with Mr. Brightside on WIXX. According to Fox 11, we've got a beautiful day ahead of us with sunny skies and a high of 76. It's Russell Dickerson on WIXX.

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It's Lily. Hoping you're having a great night. I got some more stuff to make it even better, like Pitbull, Teddy Swims, Ella Langley, all coming up. But first, it's Sienna Spyro. It's Die on This Hill on WIXX.

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tried to the top, I've been out of shape, thinking out the box, I'm an astronaut. I blasted off the planet, rock that caused catastrophe, and it matters more because I had it. 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

0: Avril Lavigne and Simple Plan on WIXX. According to Fox 11, we've got a beautiful day ahead of us today with some sunny skies and a high of 76. It's Sabrina Carpenter, house tour on WIXX.
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Jelly Roll, Need a Favor on WIXX. I'm Lily. Got some great stuff coming up this hour, like Taylor Swift, Noah Kahan, Lil Nas X. But first is Justin Bieber on WIXX.

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Mary J. Blige on WIXX. According to Fox 11, we've got a beautiful day ahead of us today with sunny skies and a high of 76. It's Paper Money on WIXX.

Hozier, Too Sweet on WIXX. It's Lily. Hoping you're having a great start to your week. I'm going to make it even better with some great stuff coming up, like Harry Styles, Beyonce, Yellow Card. But first, it's One Republic. It's Need Your Love on WIXX.

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According to Fox 11, we've got a beautiful day today with sunny skies and a high of 76. 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
9: 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Just say, Alexa, play WIXX.

All American Rejects on WIXX. It's Lily heading out for the morning, but I hope you have a great week. And according to Fox 11, we've got a beautiful day today with sunny skies and a high of 76. I'm leaving you with Gracie Abrams. It's Hit the Wall on WIXX.

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0: we are back!
2: And we're the three best friends that anybody could have.
3: Dudes.
4: What?
3: Dudes.
4: What?
3: Remember, okay, we were talking about it yesterday, and we talked about doing this on the show. So later on today, we're going to do something. It's an experiment. It's an audio experiment. But let me tell you, before I even describe it, I had to sit there and make this yesterday. So it was pretty explosive up in the Caribo.
5: How long did it take you?
3: Well, at first I was like, okay, maybe I can just give them options. But I finally found it, I think. And it is the brown frequency. Okay?
5: The brown note.
3: The brown note. And we're going to do an experiment later, but if you don't know what it is, should I tell them what it is?
5: I mean, I guess.
3: We can wait. We can, right?
4: How about we play it and then
3: No, we're not playing
4: them.
3: Right now. We're playing
5: We have to warn people. 7:35, listen up. Well,
3: it's a little play experiment. The brown note. You got to know that I had to spend time on this yesterday, and it is nothing. It is nothing.
5: That's so funny. You and your audio engineer.
3: So be here at, what did you say? What time you say?
5: 7:35.
3: All right, if you really want to conduct this experiment with me, 7:35. Just crank up your radios. It's going to be a weird one. But.
5: So big news overnight, and I'll just get this out of the way right away because kind of the talk of Wisconsin sports fans. Giannis Antetokounmpo.
3: Is this true?
5: No longer a Milwaukee Buck. It's not official yet, but they're reporting it on multiple sources that he and Bobby Portis... Bobby, the two remaining members of the 2021 championship team from the Milwaukee Bucks will be traded to the Miami Heat in exchange for Tyler Hero, which a lot of people were hoping we'd get because he's a Milwaukee kid. Mm-hmm. So he's coming back to town, which will be good. And he's a really good player. They actually got three starters out of the deal, three starter level players. So it'll be good for the Bucks in the long term. It's kind of a bummer to see Giannis go, but we all knew it was coming.
4: Here's my thing. One, what are we doing with the Merle? Two, I think this is a great trade for Milwaukee. Here's why. Now, a lot of people are also like, oh, we'll take his brothers with him. Giannis is the all-star player at the end of the day. And because of these salary caps, the Bucks wouldn't have been able to build a good enough team around Giannis with what they had.
5: Yeah.
4: So I believe that now that we have these three starters coming in, I truly believe that Bucks got the better deal from Miami.
5: In the long term.
4: In the long term, absolutely.
3: What was the first thing you said? What are we going to do with the what?
4: The mural.
5: What the mural is? So explain
4: Milwaukee,
5: what the mural is.
4: Okay, so in Milwaukee, I think it was 2 years ago in downtown Milwaukee, there was this amazing artist that built a huge mural of Giannis.
3: I completely heard you differently. I thought you said mural worms. And I was like,
5: mealworms?
3: What are you talking about mealworms for?
4: Well, mural. Trying to lose some weight.
5: Oh, it's tapeworms.
3: Hey, you can do that. You just got to get it off Amazon.
5: So, what are they going to do? They're going to have to cover it up. Or is he a legend enough in Milwaukee?
4: He's a legend. I'm just talking crap. But people were there mourning him.
5: Were they really?
4: They were all,
5: last night?
4: People were there at like 2:30 in the morning. They were all in their jerseys. And... Yeah. You know, it's a loss for Milwaukee only because of the nostalgia now. But I will say thank you to Giannis for at least giving us an NBA championship. And that whole series of him and growing up, not growing up here, but just the legend that he became here in Milwaukee and so much that he did for Milwaukee.
5: Yeah, he really did. And he was such a good guy, family guy that, you know, he's just, we love to watch him win the championship. You know, I got to say, Huggy, that when they won in 2021... That was the first time that a team that I had cheered for all season won a championship in any sport since 1991 when the Minnesota Twins won when I lived in Minnesota.
3: You should probably stop cheering for teams.
5: And I literally had tears in my eyes. Oh. I'll admit it.
4: Oh, yeah. I've never seen so many grown men cry at the same time.
5: I was so happy. It was such a good moment. Anyway, good luck to Giannis, and we'll always love him. It's 520 on WIXX.
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3: Yeah! 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
4: Ugh. 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
3: That you're smelling is Packers pride, baby! 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
15: Enjoy the sunshine today. Could be a stormy Wednesday ahead. For today, mostly sunny skies, high 76. Tonight, mostly cloudy with a chance of showers, low 57. Tomorrow, partly sunny with scattered showers and thunderstorms, high 73. On Thursday, partly sunny, chance of a shower or thunderstorm, high 72. From Fox 11, your station for severe weather coverage, I'm meteorologist Pete Petoniak on 101 WIXX. 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
5: And thanks, Pete. It is 52 now at 523. Here's Shinedown.

0: Olivia Rodrigo on 101 WIXX, Huggy, Natalie, and Corey. She just announced an all-female music festival. Did you hear about this?
1: I saw that.
0: Yesterday, the first ever Daisy Chain and Fields Festival. And you know what the cool thing is? She used radio to get the word out.
1: Heck yeah.
0: There's a small independent station in Los Angeles that's actually quite popular, but it's going up against all these huge corporation radio stations in Los Angeles. But they have guest DJs for an hour. So she planned a guest DJ appearance from like 9 to 10 o'clock or 8 to 9 o'clock yesterday. And during that time, she played a bunch of these artists and then announced that she's doing a festival. And it's some big names too. Chapel Roan, mm-hmm. Dochi, Garbage. Yeah. Do you know Bikini Kill? Never heard of Bikini Kill.
2: Sounds dope, though.
0: Cat's Eye, who we played. And then get this, Karen O, Stevie Nicks.
1: Heck yeah.
0: And Huggy, you might want to make a flight. It's your walkout song, Sarah McLachlan.
3: Yes! I'm going!
0: Sarah McLachlan, just Arms of an Angel over and over.
3: Dude, I don't even know any other song, but I'm going to this festival specifically for that. Don't even tempt
0: me. Come on, Sarah, do it again.
3: Do it again.
0: But Olivia Rodrigo, what a little time that she's had here. Her new album, You Seem Pretty Sad for a Girl So in Love, number one in the Billboard 200, making it her third straight chart-topping album. She's three for three.
3: You listen to it?
1: What?
3: This album.
1: No.
3: Because a lot everybody's like, you gotta listen to this album.
1: Not yet.
3: But it's all like these chicks. You know, I don't know.
1: These chicks.
0: Olivia Rodrigo's music. I'll admit it.
3: I do too. I think she's awesome. I think she's a babe. I really like the song Driver's License that I won't admit to anybody, but it's a great song.
0: Do you really like that song?
3: I love that song. It's written by Julia
0: Michaels.
3: Julia Michaels. And she should have took that song for herself.
0: Yeah.
3: But also, like, dude, that song was huge.
0: Well, Driver's License, too. I don't know if people realize this.
3: It was about Sabrina.
0: The other girl is Sabrina Carpenter in that song.
1: Yeah, I think Sabrina also did a song back to that.
0: They're not necessarily exchanging Christmas cards, are they?
3: No. I mean, it's probably like me.
1: Who do you think's a better star?
3: Their fists.
1: Bigger, not better.
3: Sabrina Carpenter is the bigger pop artist, but I think.
1: You think so?
0: I think it's pretty close.
3: Okay. Pop artist as far as glitz and glamour, and like, dude, she's a performer.
0: Yeah.
3: I think that Olivia Rodrigo cares more about the art because she writes too.
1: Sabrina barely.
0: Yeah.
3: If you look at her credits, it's not.
0: Not all her, but Olivia's more.
3: Olivia's more of sit down and write type of stuff.
0: So you would say Olivia's more of a true musician, where Sabrina is more of just a pop star.
3: Not a fan of Sabrina's music, me personally.
0: No.
3: It doesn't tickle my demographic.
0: Okay.
3: Is that how you say it?
0: No.
3: doesn't tickle my demo.
1: I always get Olivia and Dua Lipa mixed up. If you put their songs next to each other and I had to pick who is who, couldn't tell you.
0: Oh, really?
1: Yeah.
0: Interesting, yeah.
3: I can't tell you.
0: Has a much different sound.
1: I can't tell
3: much apart on the station.
0: Well, you guys don't. This isn't your favorite type.
3: What
0: of
3: are
0: music.
3: You talking about? This is smoke and mirrors.
1: We love pop.
3: There is some really good stuff though. Like, Sabrina Carpenter? Like, but that's not like I'm waking up, getting in the shower, and putting on
0: jamming
3: Man-Child.
0: Sabrina. That's the thing. Like, I enjoy the music we play in WIXX on a personal level.
3: Same.
0: I really do. Do I ever choose to listen to it? Like, I listen to the radio station, but like when I need a pump up song, I don't go and pump up like Zara Larsson's Midnight Sun.
1: Oh,
0: I'll go listen to Metallica. I do like the song, but you know, you're right. It's not my
1: first choice. You hold like a squat down while she's doing her little.
0: The yodeling.
3: Or you try to go with it.
0: Pulse squats.
1: Yeah.
0: Pulse squats. Yeah. No, but that's pretty cool for Olivia Rodrigo to start that. And of all the people to do it, though, it's kind of interesting that she decided. I mean, it wasn't just her, obviously. She's had a whole team with her. But that music festival, those are some big names that have committed.
3: Is Paramore on the bill?
0: Paramore is not on the bill.
1: I wonder how much they're getting paid for this, then. Because festival money is a lot different than tour money. You get a lot of money for it.
0: For festivals?
1: Yeah, for festivals. Some big name, like if you're headlining, you could get $1.2 million just for performing.
0: And you wouldn't get that for just a single concert.
1: Correct.
0: Yeah. But you always go on tour. Well, I guess festivals can be a part of a tour.
1: That is true.
0: Yeah. Plus, don't they sell a ton more merchandise at festivals?
1: Yes and no, because you're also competing with all the other bands, too, for merch.
3: I think they make more merch on their own tour.
1: Correct.
3: Because you're specifically going
0: to see.
1: Correct. Yeah.
3: X band.
0: Here's a question for you, a random question. Natalie, you know, by the way, Natalie's boyfriend is a manager of a high-profile rock band, so she kind of is an inside expert on some of these weird questions we
3: Hall
0: have.
3: Hall & Oates.
0: Okay, yep.
3: Somebody like that.
0: Hall & Oates.
3: Michael Bolton.
0: Michael Bolton. No, so in a festival situation, band highlights, let's say band headlines the third night. Is there merch available during days one and days two?
1: Absolutely.
0: So you can get, so if you go there, you want to go see Beartooth on Saturday night, but you go on Thursday, you can buy Beartooth t-shirt on Thursday and get it all hot and sweaty by the time Beartooth hits the stage on Saturday night.
3: You're not supposed to wear the band shirt to the band show.
0: Wait.
3: You wear a different band shirt.
1: Yes, that is
3: so
1: the
3: rule.
0: What?
3: Dude, you did. I almost made this mistake on Friday. I had a Hot Mulligan shirt in the dryer ready to go, and I'm like, what the heck am I doing?
1: Here's the thing. Really? I think it's time for...

0: Yeah, I want to listen to the band. I don't want to talk about another band. I'm here to see this band.
1: Unless you're a kid, you get a pass if you're a kid.
0: Okay. Do kids get a pass for wearing a Nirvana shirt these days?
2: Only if they're going to see Nirvana, original lineup.
0: Might take a while to get that ticket. 5:37, Huggy, Natalie, and Corey, and Justin Bieber on WIS.

0: 101 WIXX. There it is, the number one radio song in America this week. That is Midnight Sun by Zara Larsson. Her first ever number one, too. By the way, it's
1: Hugging. She was trying for a minute, dude.
0: She's been around for, 10, 12 years. She's been making like songs that are decent, but just not over the top good. I think that one caught on, and it became big. We started playing that song back in like the dead of winter, I remember.
1: Yeah, 2008.
0: Oh, that's when she first broke on the scene?
1: No, that's when we started playing the song, it feels like.
2: That's how long she's been working that one song.
0: It's been a slow build.
3: She's been doing that for years.
0: 52 degrees right now in Green Bay. Sun is rising. Going to be a nice one today. Sunny and 75. We were just talking about the Olivia Rodrigo concert. Kind of got us into the festival talk and concerts. So I got a dilemma this weekend. You guys are going to laugh at this. And homies, you can help us out with this. So I'm going to be in Minneapolis for my daughter's basketball tournament.
1: Coming up, or you were?
0: This coming weekend.
1: Okay.
0: So we leave Friday morning. I'm out the show on Friday. Mm-hmm. We leave Friday. She has a game at like 4 something on Friday afternoon in Minneapolis. There's a Minnesota Twins game that night. Okay. Target Field, downtown Minneapolis. Mm-hmm. After the game, on the field, 15 minutes after the conclusion, there is a Ludacris concert.
1: No way!
0: Ludacris. Yes! Free with your Twins tickets, in which you can get a Twins ticket for about $16 if you go in the upper deck.
2: Do it.
0: So I'm like, okay, that would be kind of cool. Ludacris.
1: Yeah.
0: But then I think about it, and I think about the reality. I'm a 48-year-old white dude.
1: You're the perfect demographic for Ludacris songs.
0: Well, but I'm not really. That's the thing. Like, I know, am I going to go there? Am I going to be at this concert with my family, by the way? Two 14-year-old boys,
1: you're
0: a 16-year-old daughter.
1: Your family to
0: well,
1: see Ludacris?
0: I don't know. I mean, should we? Is that? It's not really a family show, is it?
1: I wanna lick you
2: from come your on. Head to your
1: toes, and I wanna
2: move from the bed.
1: Yeah. Right, Noah?
0: Yeah.
1: Hey,
0: okay.
1: Cole. Yeah. No, I mean,
0: maybe you're right.
1: Ludacris, hands down, he's my favorite rapper, top of the top. I think he's better than everybody.
0: Wow.
1: I got to record him and Mel B from the Spice Girls, the song called Lip Lock, and I got to record and mix it. Dude is a genius.
0: So you were in the studio with him?
1: Yeah, I was running the session.
0: Wow.
1: It was on a TV show, too. I don't remember.
0: There's got to be
1: I
0: got to
1: find it
0: somewhere.
1: Yeah.
0: That's cool. I never knew you worked directly with him.
1: Yeah, dude, I was so nervous. Like, think about that. Ludacris.
0: Well, he's pretty chill, though.
1: Yeah, he was chill. His daughter was there. His daughter was cool. Yeah, it was a good time.
0: How old was his daughter back then? Well, this would have been, what, 10, 12 years ago?
1: Yeah, it was probably 2010.
0: Okay.
1: 2000.
0: I mean, he hasn't really had a hit for a while.
1: You leave him alone.
0: Well, no, I like him, too. I'm not ripping
2: him.
0: On him.
2: Move.
0: I know, B.
2: Get
1: right
2: out the way.
1: There's a reason why I like him. Because in Atlanta, he was a radio personality.
0: He was?
2: Yeah.
1: He's got that voice. That's how
0: he started.
1: I know
0: his real name is Chris Bridges, right?
1: Yeah, it's Chris Bridges. Little Chris going in on the verse because I can't be defeated and I won't stop now.
0: Adam says, come on, Corey, go. I went to a Bucks game and Ja Rule played at halftime.
1: Honestly, dude, I don't see why you wouldn't go. I didn't know your family wasn't. If it was like you and your daughter, that's a body.
2: Well, they're going to have to learn someday, so might as well be at the Twins game with Ludacris.
0: I did ask. I asked some friends from northern Minnesota. I did ask, hey, you guys want to come down for this? Like maybe meet him at the game or something, you know, and leave my family at the hotel to do whatever they want. But none of them are available.
1: Oh, so. Dude, you messed up. It's Ludafisk.
0: Oh.
1: It's the Jewish Ludacris cover band.
0: You know what? That would be a Minnesota thing too. Hey, ladies and gentlemen, it's Ludafisk. 546 on WIXX.

0: 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That's a number one 90s song on Spotify, by the way. It is the Goo Goo Dolls and Iris at 551 with Huggy, Natalie, and Corey.
1: It's my love making playlist song.
2: I love that. That song will never get old.
0: I know that song's
2: like
0: one of those.
2: All the movies. So many people covered it.
1: All the dances.
2: You know it's going to be a great movie when that song is in it.
1: I don't know
0: what was the original Armageddon, wasn't it?
1: No, that was Don't Want to Miss the Thing.
0: Oh yeah, you're right.
1: I don't
0: Iris
1: know
0: is from something. Iris is from something though. There, it was on a soundtrack. No, hang on, I'm gonna look it up.
1: Well, what was the Spider-Man?
2: Well, I know, A Walk to Remember had a ton.
0: City
2: of
0: Angels.
2: Oh,
0: City of Angels, starring Nicolas Cage and Meg Ryan from 1998.
1: When I think of romance, I don't think of Nicolas Cage for some reason.
2: I have a weird crush on him.
1: Do you really?
2: Yeah. He's just one of those ugly cute guys.
0: Yeah.
1: And he hasn't changed.
2: No.
1: It's interesting.
2: I think because of like the characters he plays, like they're hot to me. So I have like a parasocial relationship with him. Okay.
1: Which one is specifically the hottest out of all of Nicolas Cage's characters?
2: National Treasure, baby.
0: Yeah.
2: I want to be his next.
1: Nicolas Cage plays a perfect Nicolas Cage in every movie.
0: He does.
2: Yeah. You know, so my friend Nick, who's from Milwaukee, his best friend, anytime it's his birthday, he always gets him a card, but he prints out one of the pictures of his friends and puts Nicolas Cage's face on.
0: Is it that one crazy picture of him with his eyes wide
2: it's
0: open?
2: Every type of Nicolas Cage every year. It's so funny.
1: There was an ornament that I bought for my Christmas tree. It was a big bootied lady with Nicolas Cage's face on it. It was Thickless Cage.
2: Everyone's always putting his face on something.
1: I don't know why he's got such a marketable face.
2: Such a copy and paste face.
0: Okay, get this. Nicolas Cage.
1: Yo, you got a copy and paste face.
0: Nicolas Cage offered the voice role for Shrek, but turned it down. Mm. Was considered for the part of Norman Osborn, the Green Goblin, in the Spider-Man movie.
1: That one might make sense.
0: He also was going to play Superman in a canceled Tim Burton film called Superman Lives. Mm. He turned down the role of Neo in The Matrix.
2: Yep. He always says he regrets that one.
0: And Aragorn.
1: That's one I would regret.
0: And Aragorn in The Lord of the Rings. I don't know who that is, but you're a big Lord of the Rings fan, but he could have been in any of those. Yeah. There's your Nicolas Cage talk for the morning.
1: Think of Nicolas Cage as Shrek. Hey, donkey.
2: I couldn't picture it.
1: Donkey, what we have to do is go find Fiona.
2: Shrek is timeless and it is perfectly cast.
1: Well, it was
0: Chris Farley.
1: Chris Farley had it done.
0: Yeah, and like then he died. All of it, yeah.
1: And then, I mean, Mike Morrow's crushed it. I mean, he's the dude.
0: You know, you wonder.
1: But why did he go Scottish with it? That's my big question.
0: That's true. Yeah,
1: I think there was an interview about other people talking about why he went Scottish. Dana Carvey and David Spade. They were like, no idea why he went Scottish.
0: But he did.
1: It
0: worked.
1: Yeah, it worked.
0: It would have been interesting. I'm really surprised that in this day and age they haven't gone back. And maybe it's because Farley's family hasn't agreed to it. But it would be cool to see the original Shrek done with Chris Farley's voice. And now even if he didn't complete the whole movie with AI, you could replicate it again with his family's permission. Oh. That would have been cool to see, just to see the different spin he would have put on the character. Because if he had all the lines recorded, which I'm almost sure that I've heard that too.
1: Yeah, I thought it was done or something like that. I mean, I know that there's a biopic of him coming out, and I thought his brother would be perfect to play him, but he didn't want to do it. So there's another person playing him.
0: Chris Farley's brother is like very similar.
1: They look exactly alike. Yeah. He was just here at Skyline not too long ago, and I missed it.
2: It's like Chris Farley's version for Shrek, like Taylor Swift. Yeah. You know, she records
0: Farley's version.
1: I'm just the ogre down by the river.
0: Oh, Matt Foley, man, that's classic. Aww. 555 here on WIXX. Doesn't that make you sad when you think about how much more comedy gold that Chris Farley could have produced? I mean, the short time he was with us, there were so many skits. I catch myself watching old SNL stuff all the time online, and he's just makes me cry laughing sometimes.
2: Think
0: so
2: about that
0: funny.
2: With Robin Williams, too. Like, what right now in today's world, like, what movies would he have produced or things
0: been
2: he would have
0: in,
2: talked
0: yeah.
2: about? And
0: I feel like, you know what, Robin Williams, I feel like they would have cast him in a Marvel movie somehow.
2: You think so?
0: I don't know. Maybe not. I don't know.
1: Well, I mean, I think about it like this, like Jim Carrey and him, I feel like they're the same level.
0: Yeah. Mm-hmm.
1: You know?
2: I can say that.
1: Jim Carrey has not done a Marvel movie, and I think they're kind of the same artistic.
0: Yeah, you're right.
1: View
0: no,
1: as well.
0: You're right.
2: I don't
0: yeah,
2: think I could see not. Jim Carrey in a Marvel movie.
1: No, I mean he's in the Sonic movies, but that's also like a cartoon.
0: Wait, wasn't Jim Carrey? Didn't he played the Joker? Not the Joker.
1: Yeah,
0: he
1: played the Riddler.
0: The Riddler.
1: Yeah, in the Tim Burton.
0: The film. Tim Burton Batman.
1: Yeah,
0: is that what it was?
1: It was the Riddler, and then it was Mr. Freeze and Poison Ivy. Mr. Freeze was played by the one and only Arnold Schwarzenegger. Ivy was Uma Thurman.
0: No, I want to watch those. Yeah, I want to watch that.
1: Yeah, and then, dude, those movies, and Two-Face was Tommy Lee Jones.
0: Okay.
1: No, like, there was a bunch of,
0: man,
1: like,
0: those
1: really,
0: are some high-profile stars.
1: Mm-hmm.
0: Sweet. All right, well, that concludes your random Hollywood talk for this morning.
1: Hollywood!
0: That was interesting. $1,000 Minute coming up around 6:05, and there is a new evil for your feet. There's a new trend that's evil for your feet that you might want to avoid. Maybe it sucks, maybe not. We'll find out at 6:20.
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11: A nice day today, but we'll see rain tomorrow. For today, mostly sunny skies, high 76. Tonight, mostly cloudy, chance of showers, low 57. Tomorrow, partly sunny with scattered showers and thunderstorms, high near 73. On Thursday, partly sunny, chance of showers and thunderstorms, high 72. From Fox 11, your station for severe weather coverage, I'm meteorologist Pete Petoniak on 101 WIXX. 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
0: All right, we've got Morgan on the line representing the LC. Have you ever heard it called the LC before,
3: What's the
0: Morgan?
3: LC?
0: Little Shoot.
4: Yes, I've heard it called LC before, yes.
0: What up, LC? All right, Morgan, you played, but it hasn't been for a while. Let's see if you can do this. We've got 10 questions, 60 seconds, and if you don't know the answer, just say pass. We'll come back to it at the end, and if you get them all correct in 60, you'll walk away with $1,000, all right?
4: Sounds good.
0: That simple. That easy.
3: Here we go.
0: Here we go. Coming down in 3, 2, 1, go.
3: Who painted the Mona Lisa?
4: Leonardo da Vinci.
3: Spell the word occasionally.
0: Ding.
4: O-C-A-S-S.
3: Nope.
4: O-C-C-A-S-I-O-N-A-L-L-Y.
3: What is the hardest naturally occurring substance?
4: Pass.
3: What boy band was Harry Styles a member of?
4: Why can't I think of it? Oh my gosh, pass.
3: Who plays the teen in the movie Moulin Rouge?
4: She's from One Direction.
0: Yes.
4: Oh my gosh.
3: Who plays the teen in the movie Moulin Rouge?
4: Oh, I don't know, pass.
3: How many liquid ounces are in 1 gallon?
0: There you go.
3: That went by fast.
0: Morgan, that 60 seconds, that flew by.
4: That did fly by. I could not think of where Harry Styles is from. I don't know why.
0: Isn't that weird? When you're put on the spot, sometimes your brain just doesn't work.
4: Yes.
0: We get it.
5: He's from a hair salon.
4: I know who Harry Styles is. Oh my gosh.
3: Mm-hmm. She's like NSYNC.
5: That was my nickname yesterday.
0: NSYNC.
5: Nicole Kidman plays the teen. One Direction. You got a naturally occurring substance. The hardest one is diamond. Did she get occasionally right?
0: She did. Yeah, that was good.
5: How about Leonardo da Vinci?
0: No, that was who painted. Or no, she did get
5: who painted the Mona Lisa. So without eyebrows.
0: 128 ounces, liquid ounces in 1 gallon, by the way. Now you know that too, Morgan. You learned a few new things today at least, right?
4: I sure did.
0: Hey, thanks for listening and thanks for playing. We appreciate it. Have a great day.
4: Thank you. You too. Bye.
0: All right, see ya. 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
1: Mm-hmm.
0: Swing by outside.
1: I got a couple of dates, Corey.
0: You do?
1: I got a couple of dates.
0: West Mason on Friday.
1: Mm-hmm.
0: And Huggy's heading to Fondy on Saturday.
1: Headed to Fondy. Yesterday I teased this, and I thought about it all night. And if you do come get some ice cream, I have a special Huggy mystery box that you can also sign up for on top of the $1,500 airfare and the $1,000 cash card.
0: Yes, thanks to Fox Communities Credit Union.
1: So come on out. I think I'm going to try to get Baby Hayes to do a QR code so it's easier. Sign up. Give me your email and your phone number, and you could win Huggy's mystery box.
0: We don't know what's inside of it?
1: Nope, nobody does.
2: Give us a clue.
1: Nope.
2: One thing.
1: Mm-mm-mm.
2: Come on.
1: Maybe I'll give a clue tomorrow.
2: Okay.
0: All right.
1: Right before, maybe I'll give it to Corey for him to have people sign up for my thing.
0: People would do it. People would do it. Text ATW to 31011 to get all the info. 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

0: Miles Smith, Stargazing on 101 WIXX, Huggy, Natalie, and Corey, 619. And there is a new trend that is evil for your feet.
1: Oh.
0: Not really a new trend necessarily, but there's a new twist on it. There are these new flip-flops that all of the celebrities seem to be wearing. There's been pictures of Hailey Bieber, Kendall Jenner, Jennifer Lawrence, Kylie Jenner, Katie Holmes, Dua Lipa. They've all been sported wearing this new type of flip-flop that have the high-heeled versions of them, I guess. High-heeled flip-flops.
2: So it's just high.
1: It's just the sandal high heels?
0: I guess so.
2: Aren't those already a thing?
1: Those are already a thing. Open-toed heels.
2: I mean, open heeled toes. Oh, never mind. Because it's just like a flip flop. It's just got a heel on it.
0: Right, but there's a heel. Like, and your toes get tucked under with a traditional high heel, right?
2: That's a normal high heel, right? Right,
1: yeah,
2: I don't know.
1: That
2: just sounds like
1: heel.
2: A normal high heel.
0: So there's a Baltimore podiatrist that's made a big deal on social media saying that flip flops can be very evil for your feet, offering almost no support, forcing your toes to grip the shoes with every step, which can lead to not only heel pain and plantar fasciitis, but hammer toes.
1: I already have those.
0: MC hammer toes.
2: That sounds too legit.
0: Yeah, too legit to quit. Bunions and more. Apparently, the worst of both worlds are these heeled flip-flops, saying they increase the risk of sprained or even broken ankles as well. Google a picture of these, because now that I'm curious
1: about
0: what
1: they
0: look like.
1: Okay, what are they called?
0: Heeled flip-flops.
2: Heeled flip-flops. I'm going to tell you right now.
0: Those aren't new. Those have been around forever, haven't they?
2: Let me see.
0: $99 from Nordstrom.
2: Dog, these have been around forever. They're just flip-flops.
0: I mean,
1: they hurt.
0: Well, they're not flip-flops. They're ones that actually have heels. But I've seen women wear these like in the summer with dresses and stuff, right?
2: I guarantee you go into your wife's closet, she has a pair of these.
0: She does. Well, why is this a new trend then? That's dumb.
1: Well, you know, a lot of things come back around. And they're a smaller heel, too. I think the thing is that it's a smaller heel instead of the high heels.
2: This is a tiny little heel right here. This is a Nordstrom rack, you said?
0: Just Nordstrom,
2: Open Tory kitten heel flip-flops. It's just a tiny heel. It's a little heel.
0: Yeah, that's what I'm looking at, too.
2: This heel drives a PT Cruiser. That's for sure. I'm just throwing it out there. I don't know. I don't really wear shoes. So these are supposed to be better.
0: Well, you wear shoes. I would guess that your shoes are slightly better.
1: No, I think they're worse because there's absolutely no arch support. It's flat here.
2: What I've been Googling the most is because my left foot on the side of my foot from the top of my toe down, it's starting to get a bump on the side and it hurts really bad. It's been like this for about 6 months. And I think it's a bunion, and I'm going to have to get that thing shaved off my foot.
1: You don't have to.
2: I don't, but I'm just going
1: to
2: live in pain for the rest of my life like I normally do. Yeah, let me bring in a hammer and a chisel. You just start hacking away there, Picasso.
1: I can do it.
2: This is the guy that made all those statues with the little wieners. That's you.
1: Well, at least you said little.
2: Got him. No, I'm just saying, like, dude, this is some people are going to pay money for things that they already have in there. If you have a shoe that has a little longer heel, cut it off a little bit. Then you got these flip-flops for $49.
1: I did see recently a heel that when you're, like, if you're at a wedding or something, it's a beautiful heel, but then the heel folds into the shoe and then it becomes flats. Can't even tell.
0: Oh.
1: It's like the adult version of Heelys.
2: Heelys. Adult Heelys.
0: Okay.
1: Literally heel-ies. Uh-huh.
0: Yeah. Makes sense.
3: Goodbye.
0: It's a good one. Huggy, when are you going to grow up and start wearing real shoes?
2: What do you want me to do? It's just, they're so comfortable. I do wear real shoes in the winter. I have boots.
0: Uh-huh. Those aren't real shoes either. Why don't you just wear a nice pair of tennis shoes? A nice pair of sneakers.
2: I look like Serena Williams? I'm not wearing tennis shoes over here. This isn't Wimbledon.
1: Your feet, like I'm looking at them now, they look like they're in pain.
0: Yeah.
1: First of all, they're all red.
2: They're not red.
0: And then you know what's going to happen when you walk so long with no arch support? Your feet, when you get older, and the time is coming there, Mr. 40, not quite yet.
2: Oh,
0: You're going to have sore feet. Your feet are going to be miserable because they're so flat. Like, your feet flatten out as you get older.
2: My feet were flat already, I think. That's why I couldn't get into the Army. No, they're not that flat.
1: Yes. What?
2: They got a little arch.
1: Ew, your feet look like they hurt.
2: This one does right here. If you touch it, that's okay. It's on my left foot. I need a podiatrist.
1: I really don't know who has uglier feet, Huggy or myself. He has like emo feet that have never seen socks in the light of day, and I have dancer feet. So like,
2: it's not that I don't have
0: nice feet.
2: Let me see them.
1: No,
2: bust them out. Bust out those piggies.
0: Mine got you both beat. So
2: yeah, dude, he's got fungus toes.
1: Yeah, still, you have fungus feet.
0: By the way,
2: it hasn't gone away yet.
0: One nail has had fungus on it. I started treatment every single day since the beginning of December. I haven't missed a day.
2: And
0: the
2: nothing.
0: One of them cleared up. The other one did not.
1: I think you should go in.
2: Yeah, you tell me all the time. Don't shake your head. You go to the ER right now, mister.
1: Any doctor, why is the fungus not clearing up in
0: Corey's toes? They say it could take up to 6 months. It's been 7. Huggy. Amanda from Green Bay with a great suggestion. Buy a bunion corrector off Amazon. It's life-saving. A bunion corrector.
2: What the heck is a bunion corrector?
0: See, here's the frustrating part about Huggy, Amanda, and anybody listening, is that we give him solid, sound advice in which we want to help him because we care for him. And he will not take said advice, and instead he will continue to do what he's doing.
2: Yeah, well, that's because you keep sending me and suggesting to go to a doctor. I'm not doing it.
0: Here Corey, goes you have 3, 2, 1.
2: What do you want me to do?
0: That's the universal sign when Huggy gets mad. One more time.
2: What do you want me to do about it? Huh? I don't know why you think that's so funny.
0: I don't know either, but it gets me every time. So mad. Okay, Irina has some suggestions. I worked dermatology for 8 years. It takes at least a year for a topical application to work. Oh, well.
2: Well, how come one toe works and the other toe doesn't?
0: I don't know.
1: Maybe it wasn't as nasty. Much.
0: Somebody said, Huggy, I've seen your shoes. They look like ballet shoes. You need real shoes.
2: These are real shoes. If you purchase one of these pairs of Toms, then a kid in Africa gets another pair. But I don't buy them off the website. I buy them off of Amazon, so that doesn't work.
1: Oh, speaking of shoes, guys, notice anything different?
2: Those are new black slip-ons. Ladies and gentlemen, she's had the same black slip-ons for years, had no tread on the bottom.
1: Two years of shoes,
2: and now she finally got new ones.
1: Yeah, I mentioned it to Thomas. I was like, Huggy always makes fun of me because I wear the same slip-ons.
2: Why does it gotta be me?
1: Ever since the first day of our show, so 2 years ago, and I just never bought any. And then one day, all of a sudden, new shoes showed up at my house.
0: Look at that. Oh, what a sweetheart you got.
2: She can finally grip the road.
1: No falling anyway. Yay.
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7: Enjoy the sunshine today. Could be a stormy Wednesday ahead. For today, mostly sunny skies, high 76. Tonight, mostly cloudy with a chance of showers, low 57. Tomorrow, partly sunny with scattered showers and thunderstorms, high 73. On Thursday, partly sunny, chance of a shower or thunderstorm, high 72. From Fox 11, your station for severe weather coverage, I'm meteorologist Pete Potoniak on 101 WIXX. Now back to Huggy, Natalie, and Corey.
0: Thanks, Pete. 55 now. It's 6:30. We had a text coming in to 31011. We're talking about Huggy and his bunions and his nasty feet because he doesn't wear the correct shoes.
2: Leave. What do you want me to do?
0: Lapiplasty.
2: I'm looking at it right now.
0: It's an advanced 3D surgical procedure used to correct bunions by addressing the root cause, an unstable joint in the midfoot.
2: Dude, it looks wild. Like, yeah. You know what? I just want bunions so I can tell Ashley when we're old and greater. Come over here and rub my bunions.
0: That's a good strategy.
2: Come over here and rub my bunions.
0: That usually works out well in the end. 6:31, here's Benson Boone.

0: It's Benson Boone on 101 WIXX, 634 with Huggy, Natalie, and Corey. Kind of bumming out today, although not really. Giannis is traded, it sounds like. Giannis Antetokounmpo, Bucks legend, going to be going to the Miami Heat. It sounds like it's an official thing. They're also trading Bobby Portis.
1: I honestly, I like the trade. I think it'll be good. Milwaukee didn't have the budget to form the team that Giannis needed in order to go back and win another championship, in my opinion. I like that we have Tyler coming back.
0: Tyler Hero.
1: He's homegrown from Milwaukee. Great guy. I've met him a couple times. Super sweet. Yes. Very down to earth. Hungry as well for
0: a
1: win.
0: He wants to win a championship.
1: Yes, absolutely. And I think, you know, Bucks and six. Let's go.
0: Let's go. Two other starters they get, too. Khalil Ware and who's the other one? I can't remember. I just had it in front of me. But nonetheless, a couple of good players from Miami we get and a bunch of draft picks, too.
2: Where did Lillard end up?
0: Back in Portland.
3: He went back?
0: Yeah, he's back in Portland. I think the Bucks had to pay him out, too. I'm not sure how that worked. But, you know, they gave him an exorbitant amount of money, Damian Lillard, a couple of years ago. And he was going to be like, him and Giannis were going to team up and win another championship. And didn't turn out very well because he was injured
3: that.
0: A lot.
3: I forgot about that.
0: I think once they got rid of Jrue Holiday, their chances were over myself. But we won't get too deep into it.
2: Dame Dolla, dude. Go check out his rap music.
0: Oh, really?
2: Oh, man. He crushes on the flow.
0: Well, Tyler Hero has a song named after him by Jack Harlow. There's a song by Jack Harlow called Tyler Hero. How cool would that be if you had your own rap song?
2: What's the song called?
0: Tyler Hero.
2: What's the guy's name?
0: Jack Harlow.
2: No. Never mind. named after him. You said Tyler Hero, and then you said the song's called Tyler Hero, and then I said, what's the guy's name?
0: Oh, so I screwed up there. Sorry. Well,
2: no, never mind.
0: Either way. Go Bucks. Should be interesting. And the NBA draft is tonight. They get the 13th pick in the first round now. So.
2: Is the NBA draft like the NFL draft, like a big, huge party like it is here?
1: I think it depends on the fandom. Yeah, as well, and where the draft is located. Like, if the draft was going to be in Milwaukee or something, obviously it would be a big deal to us being in Wisconsin.
0: Draft is only one day. I'm pretty sure it's only a one-day draft, whereas the NFL, it's a three-day draft now. They've kind of turned it into an event. NBA hasn't quite gotten to that level yet because there's only 28 picks, 32 picks around, something like that. There's not quite as many as I guess there's about the same for the NFL too, but there's not as many rounds. There's only two rounds.
2: When you graduated from college, did you sit around the TV hoping you would get drafted?
0: No. Yeah. My God.
2: You, your mom, your dad.
0: Bench player in Division III.
1: Oh.
2: Dang. I should have brought it up.

0: 6:39 on 101 WIXX. So Natalie's got a dilemma.
1: Yes, I bought my dad some lottery tickets for his birthday. Or for Father's Day. I'm sorry, for Father's Day. And he, first of all, he didn't want to scratch them off in front of me. And I was like,
2: why?
1: Okay. I don't know.
2: It's probably superstition.
1: Yeah, I kind of bring bad luck, I guess. So maybe he unwillingly was like, I'll just do these at home.
2: I didn't say it.
1: So I spent, you know, these weren't your typical $5, $10 scratch offs. Like these were $30, $20 scratch offs.
0: Okay.
1: Well, sometimes my dad just scratches off a little bit and then gets frustrated and doesn't want to wait. So he'll just scan the code.
3: Oh, that's boring.
2: What do you mean? You can scan a code?
1: Yeah, you can scan it.
0: You don't even have to scratch lottery tickets.
1: You don't even have to read them. You could just scan them and see if you want or not.
2: What's the fun?
0: Exactly.
1: Fun is winning.
2: I like scratching.
1: So anyways, so the $30 one, he won $150 on. And I thought, heck yeah, Dad, like you deserve it. Yeah. And he goes, I'll pay you back the $30 you spent on it. And I thought, no, give me the $150. I'm kidding. I'm kidding. But he was insisting on giving me the $30. And I thought, I bought this for you. I used my money to buy you a gift.
0: That was a gift for Father's
1: Day. To have fun with. Okay. He goes, people always do that. People don't do that.
0: Do they do that? So if you buy as a gift.
1: If you bought me $30 scratch off and I want $150, Corey, well, knowing you, you probably would expect me to give you the $30 huggy.
0: I wouldn't expect you to, but I would also accept it if you gave it back to me. Yeah. I wouldn't refuse it. I'd say, oh, cool, okay.
1: So if I said, here, I'll give you the $30 that you spent, thanks. You'd say, okay, thanks.
0: Cool. You're still up $120. It's better than zero.
2: And you know what? You never question free money, baby.
1: I always do.
2: You question it?
0: Well, you do, yeah, based on your history, yes.
2: I don't know. I'm not,
1: I never trust anyone that wants to give me money.
2: I gave you $1 yesterday. Where is it now? Because I took it back. I didn't even notice.
1: See?
2: I never trust anybody. It was sitting there. You didn't even know. I would take the money for sure. But also, he was trying to, I don't know if he just wanted to give it to you because he was being a good dad.
1: Well, he is a good dad, and that's why I wanted to have him have something for himself.
0: And I get that. Aubrey's little shoot says, I would not expect it back. So that's
1: okay,
0: not a
1: maybe
0: thing.
1: You didn't expect it back, but would you accept it?
0: Huggy, would you accept it?
2: Mm-hmm.
0: I know you would. So would I.
1: Corey, would you?
0: I would
1: accept
0: it back.
1: If your kids gave you a lottery ticket and they spent $30 on it and you won $150.
2: Yeah, dude, he doesn't got a...
0: Oh, would I pay them back? Yeah, I would pay them back. I thought you were talking about it from like the giver's perspective, like your perspective. Would you accept, like if I were in your shoes, I would have taken the money back. I would have said, yeah, I'll take $30 back, thanks.
1: That's weird. Then there's no point in giving it as a gift.
0: No, but he's still
2: still got $120. The math thing ain't mathing for you right now, is it?
1: No, I can't comprehend stuff like that.
2: Okay, so you get $150.
1: No, I get the

0: math part of it. Okay. I just
1: I was like, don't make me explain this because I can't.
0: No, I get the math part. I just don't get the morale part of it.
2: She's bad at math. She's not that bad at math.
1: I was for a second there.
2: Jeff from Ocano Falls texting in 31011, by the way. I would take it back, but I'd spend it on getting him something else.
3: Yeah, like buy lunch or something.
2: Okay.
3: Yeah, that's the thing. Right, instead of $30, you buy $30 lunch, and that's it. You don't get anything over 30. Anything over 30, you're paying for it.
0: The only thing I accept that my dad does sometimes, because he loves antiques, he buys and flips antiques all the time. And sometimes if he has a really good flip, like over $200, he'll throw me $100, and I'll accept that.
2: Oh, that's cool.
3: Because he's retired now. How much, if you don't know Papa Jim, he's a crafty guy, interesting man. Now that he's been retired, because he's been tried for almost 2 years.
0: Yeah.
3: How is he doing with his crafting? Is that all he's doing besides ride his e-bike around Milwaukee?
0: Yeah, he loves riding his e-bike. He's just always zooming around. He goes to a lot of baseball games by himself.
2: Like Brewers games?
0: Yeah, Brewer games. He does puzzles, loves puzzles. Yeah. He actually frames every puzzle that he finishes.
3: I love that because it takes a long time.
0: But these run out of room. Yeah. On his walls.
3: It's wallpaper at this point.
0: It really is.
2: Yeah, it's a cheaper way to decorate. Mandy from Appleton, I agree with Natalie. I would not accept the money back.
0: What if I said, how about you get me a scratch off with that?
2: Yeah, you take that $30 that you're going to give me back, buy me a... Yeah, just think that. Then you multiply things, right? Then you win $150. You guys are both...
0: Or give it to Atlas.
2: Okay, so here's the deal. Let's just say he gives you the $30 back.
0: Yeah.
2: He spends that $30 on another lottery ticket.
0: Right.
2: You win $150. Now you actually have won more than him.
0: So I give him, it's a traveling $30. Yeah. We just keep switching
3: no
0: it.
3: No matter
0: back
3: what, every time you buy it, you're all exchanging $30. It's a pyramid scheme at that point.
0: You know what's crazy? I'm a big believer in buying
2: pyramid
0: the
2: scheme?
0: Higher, buying the higher lottery tickets, because Thomas bought my mom a $50 lottery ticket. She won $200.
3: Yeah, I think you spend more, you make more.
2: Yeah, they're a better chance to win, I think.
3: I haven't bought a scratch off in forever.
0: Should
2: they're
0: we?
2: Fun. Yeah,
3: let's go. I'll get one for the show tomorrow.
2: Here, let's call your dad. He'll give us $30.
0: Everyone gets a $10 scratch off.
2: 6:45 here on IXX.
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1: Have you ever feel overwhelmed by the amount of quote-unquote bad news there is in the world? It's because of a scientific reason, actually. Researchers have found this out. It's 101 WIXX. By the way, Huggy, Natalie, and Corey, 650, good morning. So our brains were not developed to handle the nonstop 24/7 news cycle of what seems to be negative news. We're just not built for that. Basically, what happens is that your brain just kind of shuts down because we have an instinct, and that our humans have evolved to pay closer attention to danger, clear and present threats, but the instinct is being overwhelmed by the endless supply of bad news from around the world.
2: What's bad news? You know, like sometimes a lot of the stuff on there, it could go either way. You know, a lot of the AI stuff is fake if you're, you know, so I mean, like, what are we believing and what's bad? Like, well, if I get bad news from my dad, that's from a source. I can't handle it because I'm bipolar.
1: Right. Well.
2: Way to agree with me.
1: No, I mean, no, you can handle it.
3: Goodbye.
4: You can handle it.
2: Yeah. But also, like, think about that. Like, the bad news, scientists, are they putting bad news in front of people and being like, what do you think is bad? Now scroll through here. Like, test-wise, they put you in a room, 20 other people, different rooms. They give you an iPad, but they control. I mean,
1: like
2: I'm assuming.
1: Yeah, yes. It might be something like that. Yeah,
2: because you can't just like look at Corey and be like, he's looking at bad things. Look at his face.
1: Well, one thing's bad, and other things it might be not bad for other people.
4: Mm-hmm. Well, and it's proven the worse the headline, the more clicks you're gonna get.
1: That's what it comes down to.
4: Dang. It does, which is unfortunate.
1: Which I mean, because I feel like before social media became such a big part of our society, that maybe news wasn't quite as negative, but you're right. Every time it's all trying to scare us.
2: I wonder if they say that about our show. The worse the show, the more they listen.
1: Well, that's one of the reasons why we normally don't talk about hard news on this show, is because A, we're not smart, but B, it's because we're here as kind of an escape from that stuff, hopefully.
2: Yeah. We on your 15-minute drive to work, we want you to forget about everything. That's what we're here for. I don't know. Yeah, I don't get mad looking at the internet unless if it's like somebody that used to fight or something.
1: Well, here's the thing though. I feel like all of our algorithms are different.
2: Oh, 100%.
4: We should look at our For You pages and see what pops up.
2: Is that what you guys want to do right now?
4: Because honestly, that'd be kind of funny.
2: How do you look at a HR?
4: Okay, so you pull up your Instagram, ladies and gentlemen. Right, this is going to be iconic.
1: Here we go.
4: Now we have to do it at the same time.
2: Okay.
4: So you click the magnifying glass.
2: Clicked it.
4: Okay. This is my For You page.
2: I'm going to show you my For You page, Natalie, and I want you to describe it to the people of the show. Go ahead.
4: Okay.
2: Go ahead.
4: Oh, wow.
1: Can you wait? It's a family show.
2: It's family.
4: Okay, it's singers, and it's all redheads. It's literally all redheads. Some booty.
2: I want you to go to the top and show Corey the amount of redheads that just pop up.
1: Oh my God! It's just all like it's all women with red hair.
2: Yeah,
4: it's all women with red hair. It's Corey. Gold? Let's see yours.
2: What is it? What does that say?
1: It's all basketball stuff.
4: It's all basketball and
1: training basketball stuff. There's a Key and Peele skit.
2: All right, ladies and gentlemen, here is what you've been all waiting for. It's Natalie, and I can guarantee I know what it is.
4: As bad as it usually is.
2: Why is there a meme of you on there? You should post that and ask who this is. It's the blonde one.
4: No.
1: What is it? Is it all pictures of you?
4: No,
2: it's all those masked men.
1: Oh my God, it is.
4: Yeah, it's a lot of, it's masked men, it's how your body holds an emotion, some trauma stuff.
2: Oh my God.
4: It's also Love Island and my favorite girl, Kenzie.
1: It is crazy that your For You page basically sums your personality up. Like for all three of us though.
4: Masked men, reality TV, and trauma, yes!
2: I mean, honestly, redheads, and his girlfriend's a blonde.
1: Way to go, Huggy.
2: Honestly, I want to know homies of the show's algorithm. If your algorithm's weird like us, 406-1011 or 3-1-0-1-1, try to describe it.
4: I looked at my boyfriend's algorithm, Thomas.
2: No.
4: I mean, he knew, but it's like all lovey-dovey stuff, and I'm like,
2: oh, he's learning.
4: He's so in love.
2: He's learning. His first girlfriend.
4: I know.
1: All right, it's 6:55 here on WIXX. Yeah, what strange things are on your For You page? I think that would be kind of funny. 31011 Capital Credit Union text line. We will play $1,000 Minute at 7:05. And then at 7:20, we have Normal or Nope. We haven't done this bit in a while. But if there's little things that you do or maybe someone close to you does, someone you live with, are they normal or nope? We'll help you decide here. We want to hear from you at about 7:20.
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12: A nice day today, but we'll see rain tomorrow. For today, mostly sunny skies, high 76. Tonight, mostly cloudy, chance of showers, low 57. Tomorrow, partly sunny with scattered showers and thunderstorms, high near 73. On Thursday, partly sunny, chance of showers and thunderstorms, high 72. From Fox 11, your station for severe weather coverage, I'm meteorologist Pete Petoniak on 101 WIXX. 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
3: Can I have a mint mocha latte?
0: Got David on the line from De Pere. Hi, David.
4: Hey.
0: First time player. David, what inspired you to finally sign up and want to play the $1,000 Minute?
3: I'm broke.
4: Yeah, I'm broke. That's pretty much it. Pretty much.
0: That's what it takes. And you know what? It's an easy thousand if you know these 10 questions. You never really know what you're going to get. So sometimes people think they're hard, and a lot of other times people think the questions are easy. So hopefully they're easy enough for you. If you don't know the answer, say pass. And we'll come back to it at the end. All right, here we go, David. 3, 2, 1, go.
2: Spell the word retrieve.
4: R-E-T-R-I-E-V-E.
2: What is 13 times 4?
4: 52.
2: What movie franchise features Captain Jack Sparrow?
4: The Pirate.

0: From the Caribbean.
1: What country is the world's tallest pyramid in?
0: Egypt?
1: No.
0: Damn. Pass.
1: What NBA player scored 100 points in a single game?
0: LeBron James.
1: No.
0: Pass.
1: Who wrote the novel 1984?
0: Some dude. I don't know. Pass.
1: What is the easternmost country in Asia?
0: Guam. I don't know.
1: No.
0: Pass.
1: What is the name of the pig in the movie Toy Story?
0: Pig in the movie Toy Story.
2: Is 60 yeah. seconds, David.
3: Oh, came out tough. Of the gate. Came out of the gate like Seabiscuit, ended like Seabiscuit.
2: You died. You started strong.
3: All right. Asia. The east. What is it? Easternmost?
2: Easternmost
3: country in Asia is Russia. George Orwell, he wrote the book 1984. Wilt Chamberlain scored 100 points in a single game. Tallest pyramid is in Mexico.
2: Yeah, it's even, most of it's under. Most of it's underground, though. That's
3: How
2: kind
3: is
2: of
3: that
2: a,
3: even tall, then?
2: I don't know, but it's they do it. Hey, you have didn't win $1,000, but we're going to hook you up with a 4-pack of tickets for Wisconsin Timber Rattlers baseball this weekend. It's Utter Tuggers weekend. They're wearing their, Salute to Cows Utter Tugger jerseys all weekend. Tonight, actually, it's Bang for Your Buck Tuesday, $2 hot dog, sodas, and beer. And you can bring your dog to the ballpark. Huggy and Hayes will be out there before the game on the plaza handing out some free prizes as well. So a lot of fun with the Wisconsin Timber Rattlers. David, hang on the line. We'll get some more info from you, okay?
0: Awesome. Thank you.
2: Hang on the line. 709 on WIXX. 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
1: Back in April, Milwaukee did, there was, rewind, in April, the food trucks were going to be shut down in downtown Milwaukee because the mayor and alderman wanted a strict curfew because of the dangers happening in downtown Milwaukee, and they blamed the food trucks. Now, honestly, shame on the mayor because he just can't, he doesn't have a grip on his city at all.
2: He ain't never been.
1: And I think what he did to those food trucks was wrong because there was no legitimate proof that the food trucks were the reason why there was violence in downtown Milwaukee. Now, I say I could talk a lot about this because I lived right there by Pfizer Forum. There was a lot that was happening and still happening. One of the owners of one of the food trucks, Fatty Patty, sued the city.
0: Fatty Patties.
1: Yes, great place. If you're ever in downtown Milwaukee and see that food truck, definitely go and check it out.
2: Get yourself a fatty.
0: So, Fatty Patty.
1: Just recently, yesterday, a judge blocked the vote for them to stop serving food at 10 p.m. While a lawsuit over the ordinance continues. So the food trucks will still be available to be open until 1 a.m. The thing that sucks about this is, if that lawsuit would have gone through and the ordinance would have gone through and these food trucks had to close by 10 p.m., you are hurting small businesses because 50 to 80% of those sales happened after 10 p.m.
0: Yeah.
1: So you're telling me that the bars that are right there and the restaurants that are, you know, have a brick and mortar restaurant can stay open until 1 a.m., but the food trucks can't? That says to me, that doesn't make any sense. And the reason why they won this is because the city offered no proof that the food trucks were to blame for this. I think that the food trucks were kind of the scapegoats for the mayor's inability to get a hold of his city.
0: Natalie proclaims that.
1: Just saying.
0: And it'll be interesting to see if that, you know, if something happens with food trucks in this area at any time based on the decision in Milwaukee.
1: Absolutely.
0: Whatever plays out there may end up at some point playing out here. I mean, we would hope not, but you never know when cases like that, the precedence is set and then it's, you know, and then it kind of spreads.
1: Spider webs everywhere else.
0: 717 on WIXX. We are going to do a little segment called Normal or Nope. Okay, so I want you to think about those little ticks, maybe those little habits or quirks that you have. Are they normal? Do other people do them? Or are you like one of the only ones? All right, we want to hear. We've got each. We're going to share some of our own normal or nope little quirks. We want to hear from you. 31011 on the Capital Credit Union text line. It's MGK on IXX. Tell me what you want.

0: 101 WIXX, Huggy, Natalie, and Corey. It's 7:20. Weather-wise, it's going to be a nice day today. 58 degrees already, 75 for a high. Pete's forecast on the way with rain probably tomorrow. Okay, normal or no?
1: All right. So it's basically something that you're not sure if that you do that's normal. Can I start it off just for an example?
2: Yes.
1: Okay.
0: Life. Huggy's life.
1: Normal or nope?
2: Nope.
1: Anybody?
0: No. Go ahead.
1: Okay. So this one is something that happened yesterday, and I do it all the time. Is it normal to throw away a comforter after Stinks throws up on it?
0: So your dog threw up on your
1: comforter? Well, because I brought him to the vet yesterday. He's on this antibiotic. It clearly upset his stomach. After he ate, he threw up all over the couch and all over the comforter. So what I did, I was like, I don't want to waste paper towel. So I picked up the comforter and just threw it in the trash. And I've done this like 9 times.
0: Well, that's a lot of comforters to go through. Why don't you just throw it in the washing machine?
1: This has got a huge pile of... See, that's the thing. I would have to take a paper towel, clean it up, throw that away. And then I'd have to put it in the washer. Then where does all that stuff go?
0: Yeah. I mean, it rinses down the drain eventually.
1: Wow. Well, then if I left it in there and it starts swirling around, then it's just all over the comforter. And then I'll be smelling his puke when I sleep.
2: Yeah, I would throw it out.
1: So too. It's Amazon Prime Day. I bought that and 4 new pillows. So hopefully he doesn't hump them or eat them.
0: 31011. He'll probably do both. 31011. Is Huggy normal or nope on that one? Let us know.
1: There's another one. Ready?
0: All right.
1: Is it weird? Is it normal or not really that I never wash my cup?
0: Oh.
1: I have a cup at home. That's my nighttime cup, my water cup, and I never wash it.
0: Honestly?
1: And it's the only cup.
0: I am guilty of that, too. I drink a big cup of Quick Trip. It's a Quick Trip cup I got a long time ago. Drink a big cup every morning, first thing when I wake up. Probably haven't washed it in over 2 months.
2: This must be a man thing, because my ex-fiance used to have a coffee cup. He never washed it out. He would just drink it and put it right back underneath the Keurig, and then just the next day, put it back together.
1: Would he rinse it, at least?
0: See, so I feel just, like with coffee, there's remnants. Water,
1: at the bottom,
0: just,
1: you know, even after a day of it sitting here.
2: No.
1: So when we first started the show, I had that big blue water bottle.
2: Yeah.
1: And I threw it away because eventually I got self-conscious because of the mold in the straw.
2: See, I have like 4 science projects happening in my office right now.
1: But yeah, you do. But yeah. So do I, though, but...
0: You have one over there because had one over on the counter over
2: here,
0: too.
2: No, I don't. I'm trying to, and like I've tried to, I'm in process of washing them. So right now they all have water with soap in them. I just like.
0: She's soaking. In your office, they're just sitting there for like 3 weeks.
2: Yeah.
0: I feel like at some point that it's counteractive.
1: It's going to get worse.
0: Jessica says, I wash my water cup once a week. See, maybe it is a boy thing, though. I would say that that is normal for men, Huggy, not normal for females.
1: I thought I was weird for a minute, but I only have one cup. So what am I supposed to do?
0: Wash it.
1: Oh, I mean, no, because then I don't want to wash it. What do you want me to do? Wash it?
2: Okay. Is this normal or nope? I only have 2 pans that I cook with, and I have iron skillet. But here's the thing.
0: Ooh, those are nice.
2: Yes.
1: You don't wash it, do you?
2: And I cook with it. I love to cook my steak in it. But it's since started rusting because... I cleaned it with soap. And I know you're not supposed to. I already know.
0: So you just made a mistake said forget it?
2: I don't follow the rules. The last time I cooked with, because you're supposed to season it with like oil and all of that. But the last time I cooked my steak in it, I could like taste the remnants of like older food. Ooh. And I didn't like that. So I was like, screw it. I'm just going to use soap and water. But now it like has this weird white discoloration and a little bit of rust, and so I'm like, how do you actually clean an iron skillet? What are you supposed to do?
1: That's a great question.
2: Nobody's ever taught me. I've never had one.
0: Maybe you should look it up. Is it normal or nope that you? Is it normal or nope that you what?
2: Washed my iron skillet.
0: Normal or nope? I would say
2: no.
0: You didn't follow the instructions.
2: What happens when I don't have a man in my life?
0: You're
2: cooks.
0: A rebel. You don't follow rules.
1: That man doesn't.
2: He does not. He's never used his huge kitchen once.
0: Oh.
2: And he has everything that you could think of in it.
1: Is it a nice kitchen?
2: It's beautiful. It's huge.
0: Somebody texting in, I can't go to the bathroom in public without having my AirPods in playing music. Number two, we're talking.
1: Mm. Oh, number two.
0: Normal or nope? Like you can't go unless you're blocking out all the sound around you.
1: Why are you chuckling? So,
2: funny story.
0: Oh boy.
2: Once I took this probiotic, you know, my famous Inno cleanse I talk about.
3: This was 2 weeks ago.
2: And I was getting on a plane and I was so scared it was gonna hit. Well, it hit when I landed, and first thing I did is go to the bathroom, had my headphones in, and I texted Huggy, and I said, I don't know what this sounds like. I have headphones in. I'm just going.
0: I'm blasting. I was like,
1: that was one of two poop shots I got that weekend.
2: Yeah, I sent him a picture of my legs, and I said, it's happening.
1: What was updated? While she was updating, I was updated.
0: 31011 Capital Credit Union text line, normal or nope. Somebody texting in. Oh, Becky from Fond du Lac. When I eat chips or French fries, I eat the broken and small ones first every time, and then I leave the big ones last.
1: Those are at the bottom.
2: Yeah.
1: The broken and small ones.
2: Unless you pour it in a bowl.
0: Yeah, the chips would be a little tougher.
1: I thought chips or fries.
0: Both. So I could see with the French fries because it's easier to dig from the bottom of the container because it's not as big, but with a chip bag, that would be tough.
1: I would say that's weird. That's not normal.
0: Not normal.
1: No, because I go for the biggies, and then the little ones are just extra little treats at the end. Especially like the bottom of the bag, little fries.
0: You just pour it in right in your mouth.
1: Oh, my God.
0: Get all of them in there at once.
1: Not even that. You ever stick your head in just the bag and sniff?
0: Woo! Can't say I have.
1: Natalie?
2: Here's a normal or nope, because I recently started doing this. I don't know. I've just had this really weird craving lately. I have mixed half my dill pickle Lay's chips in the same bag as my Cool Ranch Doritos, and I mix it up.
1: Oh.
2: So it's in the same bag.
1: Okay.
2: So it has this very unique taste, and it's so good, and I can't stop.
1: What's the first flavor you did? The dill pickle?
2: Dill Lay's.
1: Pickle and Cool
0: Ranch. But the Lay's, and then you got the tortilla chips.
2: Yeah, so I do half and half, and I mix the bag.
0: Two consistencies, too.
2: Yes.
0: Not only is it flavors, but consistency.
1: Try that.
0: You know what that sounds like? Bad breath.
2: Well, good thing I'm not making out with anyone up here.
0: Good thing.
1: Well, she brushed her teeth after the show.
0: Yeah, you almost have to. Okay, here is one for me. I want to know if people do this or not.
1: And?
2: Go on.
1: Go ahead, Corey.
0: If there is a macaroni noodle left on a piece of silverware when I pull it from the dishwasher, you know, sometimes it gets stuck on there?
2: No.
0: I will.
2: No.
0: Put it back in the dishwasher. Instead of just rinsing off that macaroni, because the rest of the, you thought it was going to eat it, didn't you?
1: Yeah, why don't you just eat it?
0: You could. I mean, it's sanitized, right?
1: Yeah.
0: I would put it back in the dishwasher instead of just rinsing off that single piece of macaroni.
2: I am guilty of that. Any little speck of extra stuff on my dishwasher, I just leave it in there.
0: Going back in.
2: That's for the next cycle.
1: Must be nice to have a dishwasher, guys. I am the dishwasher.
2: You have a dishwasher?
1: No, I don't.
2: My name's Ashley.
1: Oh,
2: I just kidding, Ashley. I love you.
1: She's over at her house throwing away pots and pans.
0: 728, normal or nope here on WIXX. Not only is Natalie's hit list coming up here at 7, right around the corner, but at 7:40...
1: We're trying an experiment.
0: We're gonna try an experiment on the radio.
1: Are you regretting this yet?
0: Kind of. Huggy may have found the frequency.
1: Mm-hmm.
0: The sound frequency.
1: Yep. Four.
0: That it's called the brown note.
1: The brown note.
0: For a reason.
1: It's between the certain frequency range, and if you hear it, and I had a weird night trying to find this yesterday and make this, you might poop yourself.
0: Yeah, you might not be able to control yourself, but it might just be an urban legend, too. We're not sure. We're gonna try it out.
1: Yep. So we'll tell you to turn up your radios.
0: 7:35. Hang on.
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2: How could I forget?
1: Right. 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

0: A nice day today, but we'll see rain tomorrow. For today, mostly sunny skies, high 76. Tonight, mostly cloudy, chance of showers, low 57. Tomorrow, partly sunny with scattered showers and thunderstorms, high near 73. On Thursday, partly sunny, chance of showers and thunderstorms, high 72. From Fox 11, your station for severe weather coverage, I'm meteorologist Pete Potoniak on 101 WIXX. 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
1: Thanks, Pete. 58 now, 731. Natalie, what's coming up with the hit list?
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2: Brought to you by our friends at Habish Habisham Roads here. If you are looking to buy a house, the Senate just passed a bill that might help you out. But first, the Milwaukee Bucks are trading superstar Giannis Antetokounmpo and Bobby Portis to the Miami Heat in one of the biggest NBA trades in years. It's not officially confirmed yet, but it seems like it's going to happen.
0: Yeah, there's multiple big name sources that are quoting that this will happen. They do get some pretty good players back, though. They probably get three starter-level players in Tyler Hero, who's a
2: hometown from Milwaukee. Yeah, great guy.
0: Graduated from Whitnall High School. Khalil Ware, Jaime Jaquez Jr., and there's a rookie named Kasparis Jakožunas or something like that. He's pretty good. Plus, they get 13th pick in the draft tonight, too, and a whole bunch of other draft picks.
2: I said again, I'll say it again. I think this is a great trade, and I think we'll see how it goes.
0: Yeah, hopefully
3: everything needs a change sometimes.
2: Everyone needs a change. And you know what? Thanks to Giannis, he gave us a championship. That was iconic.
0: 13 seasons. He developed into one of the best all-time players, and we got to watch him for many years and enjoy that. So thank you,
2: Giannis.
0: And
2: his brothers are still on the team, so maybe
0: they won't be very much longer.
2: Well, we know. Guaranteed. We'll see after this day.
0: Yeah.
2: Madonna says the movie about her life was supposed to be as big as her career, and that's exactly why it never got made. She says, I've had an extraordinary life. I've had a huge life, so I needed a big budget. She insisted her story couldn't be told as a small, low-budget film. So it's getting pulled.
3: It's a lifetime.
0: It is. It's a series. It would be a series.
2: The Senate just passed a bipartisan housing bill aimed at keeping big Wall Street investors from buying up single-family homes. Supporters say large investment firms have made it harder for regular families to afford a house by driving up prices and creating cash-only competition. The bill passed 85-5 and now heads to the House, where lawmakers say it could help more Americans achieve home ownership.
0: Nice.
2: Now, especially in Milwaukee, all of these beautiful neighborhoods are just getting bought up by these big corporations.

0: Ella Langley on 101 WIXX 741. It's Huggy, Natalie, and Corey. So yesterday we got talking about these AI data centers and like the low frequency hums that they emit, which is one of the reasons why nobody wants these data centers in their communities. I mean, one of many reasons. That got to Huggy speaking about his time in college, because he went to school to be a professionally trained sound engineer, which you are. You have a professionally trained ear.
1: Yeah, so this is easy for me to do because they made me sit there in a studio with headphones on, and we had to do this thing called golden ears, which they just blast the frequency like I'm going to do in a second, and they pull out certain frequencies and boost them. So, which is kind of why I can hear certain things that stick out in mixes.
0: This isn't going to be a high pitched frequency. It's not going to hurt your ears.
2: No.
0: But apparently, there is this old like wives' tale, I guess you could say, urban legend about a certain frequency.
1: Yep,
0: it's that supposedly makes you involuntarily soil yourself.
1: Yeah.
0: Because, your body can't handle the frequency.
1: Yeah.
0: Some people say it's true. Some people say it's not true.
1: It's between 5 and 20 hertz. Now,
0: I don't know what that means.
1: It's just a frequency spectrum, but I did boost the whole range. Yesterday, you got to think, I'm sitting there nervous trying to do this. Did I? So this was a whole idea that we had, and I was like, I got to sit there and make it.
0: You're going to be hearing it over and over.
1: Yeah.
0: So

0: We're going to play it for you. It's only, what, 7 seconds long?
1: 7 seconds
0: So this long. Is kind of an experiment. We're going to give you a choice. Now, we don't, just if you want to turn us down for 10 seconds, we'll give you a countdown.
2: No.
1: Or if you want to be a part of the experiment.
2: Well, get on the toilet. We're
0: not
2: going.
0: Everybody, yeah, not everybody wants to do this. So if you don't want to do it, we'll give you a countdown, turn down the radio for like 10 seconds, and then turn it back up, and we'll hear from you to see if this actually worked or not.
1: If you did evacuate in your pants.
0: Or have the sudden urge to have to. I feel like you could probably control it, but you would have that urge.
1: Yeah.
0: You would have it would produce the urge.
1: I'll tell you what happened to me after.
2: Oh,
0: all
2: right.
0: All right, so here we go.
1: Turn the 10
0: seconds.
1: On.
0: 10 seconds.
1: All right.
0: 3, 2, 1, go.
2: I hear it.
1: That's it.
0: Okay.
1: Okay. So...
0: We're back. It's done.
1: Anybody?
0: It's done.
1: Anybody?
0: Nick says, I'm cranking my radio so maybe I can leave work early.
1: Is there a whole slew of a warehouse?
2: Maybe you need to do it longer. Maybe we should put it under our entire show and we'll talk.
1: No, because you want to do it a little longer?
0: It's uncomfortable.
2: No, it feels good, actually. It makes the insides rumble.
0: 31011. Somebody said, my pants are still clean.
1: Okay.
0: Okay.
1: This is
0: Zinky from Zinky says nope, didn't work for me.
1: Zinky almost didn't take a stinky.
0: Nick from Swamico says these crappy speakers in my car don't broadcast those frequency. It was hard to hear.
1: Because it's so low.
2: It's a feeling.
1: It's the lowest tone.
0: Austin in Alcona Falls said I thought for sure we were going to hear Rick Astley never going to give you.
2: Oh, that's a great idea. Could have done that. Bit.
0: Dang it. Dang it, and you should be our producer. All right, should we do it one more time?
2: Mm-hmm. Yeah, do one more
0: okay,
2: time.
0: Okay, this will be like, what, 7 seconds?
1: Seven seconds, if you don't,
0: if you don't want to, just turn down your radio. We'll count you down. Like, turn it down for 10 seconds and come back, okay?
1: Social experiment. Everybody over at Zach Zimmerman State Farm Insurance. make sure you buy a bathroom. I know there's only one in there.
0: 31011 is the text line. Coming down in 3, 2, 1. Here it is.
1: I feel that all in my chest.
0: It doesn't feel
2: like,
0: comfortable.
2: Yeah.
0: It's an uncomfortable
1: feeling. Is it coming through on the frequency spectrum?
0: Okay, so when we have these, we call them VU meters, which kind of like give us the level of our microphone, so we make sure that we're talking loud enough so you can hear us. And I will say that when you played that, even though it was hard to hear through the speakers, the volume was almost as high as our microphones are when we talk, even though it was hard for us to hear. Jackson and Fond du Lac said it works. Does anybody have that? Anybody have that feeling now? My dog is at home listening. If he poops all over the place, I'm going to be mad, says Joyce.
1: Has anybody got a slew of cows that are going nuts?
0: Yeah, we are played in some barns out in Kewaunee County. I wonder if all the cows started going.
1: Mm-hmm.
0: Jason and Kimberly, what's going on right now? Okay, I didn't feel anything. So supposedly that's the brown note, and Huggy found it. It's supposed to make your body involuntarily give the urge of having to go to the bathroom really bad.
1: Mm-hmm. And so we decided it would be a great idea to play it over the radio.
0: Do you have that feeling?
1: I mean, I do, but for other reasons. My stomach
2: I just feel it in my chest. I feel like if it went on longer, I feel it from my chest down to my...
1: Your chest down to your downer chest. You know what we should do? Because there's other frequencies, right? 432, it creates the vibration on sand and water and it's supposed to make you feel happy and better.
0: Oh, we should do that.
1: This one's between 5 and 20
0: How about you do that
1: hertz.
0: Tomorrow? Braden from Appleton texting in, thank you, 31011. It made me sneeze a few times.
2: Oh, wow.
1: I just want to know if a bunch of ladies in like a Geico or...
0: Austin and Fond du Lac said, I turned up my stereo all the way this time, and I could feel it and hear it. You kind of feel it inside your chest.
1: Yeah. I mean, it's one of the lowest frequencies there is. I mean, 5 to 20 hertz is barely anything.
0: Nathan from Green Bay, I'm using an AirPod through my phone on the WIXX app. I had to turn the volume up all the way just to hear it. I'm still not in the bathroom.
1: Okay.
0: All interesting. Right. Okay.
1: There had to have been some cows going nuts.
0: Yeah. Let us know. 31011 if that worked for you.
1: How's your tummy?
0: Maybe they were, you know, my stomach actually feels good. I just had some coffee though. Sometimes that does the trick too. So I'm not really sure.
1: I did run into this problem. thinking, because somebody did say 5 to 20 hertz is out of range for most car speakers. But
0: oh, okay. So maybe that was hard to hear. Yeah. We have these big high-tech headphones that we wear to hear things.
1: I can hear, yeah.
0: 748, you know one thing you will hear? You'll hear when you're lighting off those amazing fireworks that you get from American Tradition Fireworks as we celebrate America's 250th anniversary. John and Vicky are going to hook you up for your celebrations.
1: Low-key, John and Vicky came and filled up my closet with all of these cakes because I went to their store. I told them what I wanted. I saw some last year. I needed them this year. So they have all of these displays on TVs that you can tell them exactly what you want. They'll give it to you.
2: Not only that, they are celebrating America's 250th anniversary. So they have new red, white, and blue cakes. Some of them are themed 250 shot, which
0: that's
2: is
0: cool.
2: Pretty cool.
0: You know that people come from all over the Midwest to American Tradition Fireworks because they have such a great selection. And like Huggy said, you can see all of them on TVs to see what you're getting before you purchase it.
1: And you know, you can go there and have tea and crumpets with John and Vicky because they live right there.
0: They do.
1: You ever notice that?
2: You
0: right there?
1: There's the White House.
0: Yep. Take 41 North to Sabisky. Go west on County Road S, exactly 4 miles.
2: And then
0: you'll see them.
2: Yeah, you can check it all online, AmericanTraditionFireworksLLC.com.
0: Go see John and Vicky and get all your fireworks.
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0: Jelly Roll on 101 WIXX. Huggy, Natalie, and Corey. Some interesting takes on what's going on with this Jelly Roll supposed separation divorce thing.
1: There's a lot going on. Everybody has their own theories. There's this one comedian in particular. Her name is Nicole Arbour. She has been for at least 3 months now talking about Jelly Roll and Bunny, talking about
2: obsessed.
1: She created a really funny music video for them. She claims that Jelly Roll tried to give her hush money, and after she didn't accept it and wanted to expose everything that he did to her, he allegedly plotted to hurt her. Like, it's this whole crazy thing. Now, Nicole Arbour, she started her YouTube career in early 2000s. She was part of the Reality TV Awards, but since then has kind of calmed down a little bit until the Jelly Roll stuff popped up. She also is claiming that this is just a huge PR stunt and that they were born again Christians and now all of a sudden they're doing IVF, but what happened to the twins that they announced a couple months ago? And this is just to do political stunts. And Bunny has been in multiple relationships since then. Jelly Roll is now dating someone, which is true. He did admit to that. So it's just messy.
0: Interesting. Well, they've had their ups and downs over the years too.
1: Yeah. Yes, Jelly Roll had a lot of infidelity. Bunny is the one with all the money originally that helped Jelly Roll get back on his feet. A lot of people don't realize that. They think that, oh, what is Bunny going to do? You know, she can't be a gold digger anymore. She never needed Jelly Roll.
0: Yeah. And Jelly Roll's made a ton of money. Think about where he's come in the last, what, 5, 6, 7 years?
1: If they were to divorce, now would be the best time because Bunny has and has had her own career, her own money, whereas now Jelly Roll also has built this empire. So, hey, good riddance. I mean, Jelly Roll and Bunny has also claimed that they're still great friends. She talked about the divorce on her Dumb Blonde podcast. So, I don't know.
3: Who gets the donkey? They have a donkey named Donkey. Who gets the donkey?
1: That's what I want to know.
3: Also, when's the last time that Jelly Roll put out a record, like an album? He has an album with all this, right?
0: Probably 2 years ago, I'm guessing. I mean, 2, 3 years ago.
3: You're talking about publicity.
0: Maybe he's got a new one coming out. Yeah, yeah. That'll be interesting to see. The other thing is, too, I guess his tour with Post Malone isn't selling as good this summer as it did last summer because ticket prices, neither of them have new music out.
1: To be honest, they overexposed themselves 100%. The last 2 years.
0: They might have, yeah. That very well could be. 7:57 here on WIXX. Stick around, play along. We've got $1,000 Minute at 8:05, and it's a taste test Tuesday today. The last couple of weeks on Tuesday, right around 8:20, we've taste tested some pretty nasty flavored soda pops. Today, not so much, and we're excited for the special guest we'll have in the studio. Stick around.
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0: 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It's going to be a nice one today. 75 and sunny. Currently, it is 58 in Green Bay at WIXX.
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3: Pecan pie.
0: Ooh, that sounds good.
3: I know.
0: We have got Amanda on the line in Appleton, first-time player. Amanda, it says here you have 5 brothers, 2 sisters. How many nieces and nephews?
4: 26 nieces and nephews, and I think it's actually now 15 great nieces and nephews.
3: Dang, son!
5: They'd
3: be getting busy.
0: Wow, that is a lot of nieces and nephews to keep track of.
3: Can you name them all? Go.
0: That's your 10th question.
4: Do you have to ask, Kaylee? Do you want me to?
3: No. Yeah, but do you have to ask, like, hey, which one are you again?
0: Yeah, which one are you?
3: I'm Uncle Daryl's second daughter.
4: No, but I did stop remembering their birthdays.
3: Yeah.
5: Which one's your favorite?
0: Oh, boy.
4: Oh, I don't have a favorite.
3: Number 16.
0: Let them do the math. All right, 10 questions, 60 seconds. You know how to play. You never played before, but I know you play along on the radio every day. So just say pass if you don't know the answer. We'll come back to it at the end, okay? Here we go.
4: Sounds great.
0: Coming down in 3, 2, 1, go.
5: What is the chemical symbol for helium?
4: HE.
5: Who was the first U.S. president to be impeached?
4: Pass.
5: Who directed Pulp Fiction?
4: Oh, pass.
5: In The Office, what is the name of Jim and Pam's first child?
4: Oh, I should know this. Pass.
5: What company created the PlayStation?
4: Nintendo?
5: No.
4: Okay, pass.
5: What Dazed and Confused actor is known for saying, "All right, all right, all right"?
4: Matthew McConaughey.
5: What type of cloud is commonly associated with thunderstorms?
4: Nucleus?
5: No.
4: Pass.
5: What country did the Vikings originate from?
4: Minnesota?
5: No.
4: What country? Oh, pass.
5: What layer of the earth lies beneath the crust?
4: Water.
3: Minnesota, no. The mantle.
5: That was hilarious.
3: What country? Oh, Minnesota. That's funny, dude.
4: Hey, I took it back.
0: No, you did. You did.
3: Cumbalion bus? Cumbalion? No. Cumbalimus.
5: Go on.
0: Cumulonimbus.
4: Oh, cumulus. Cumulus.
0: You were yep. Relatively close. Cumulonimbus.
5: Sounds like a Harry Potter spell.
3: Sounds like something I puked up. PlayStation is made by Sony. Cecilia or CC is Jim and Pam from The Office's first child. Quentin Tarantino directed Pulp Fiction. Andrew Johnson. That's who is...
0: Yep, Andrew Johnson. Yep.
3: I saw Johnson, dumb.
0: Yep,
3: dumb.
0: Sorry. I thought it was Jackson. My bad. Scandinavia is where the Vikings originated from, so we would have taken Norway, Sweden, Denmark. Amanda, Minnesota. You were a great contestant. Thank you so much for playing along. We appreciate it.
4: Thank you so much. Have a great day.
0: Yeah, have a great day. Thanks for listening. We love you. It's 8:09 on WIXX, and Mole Lake Casino Lodge and Event Center welcomes you to play $1,000 Minute. 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That's 1000 to 31011. 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We're pretty confident in that. We'll have our friend Jamie Lee in the studio to join us. And about 8:20.
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0: 101 WIXX, Huggy, Natalie, and Corey. It's about 8:16. It's going to be a beautiful night for some baseball tonight. Bang for your buck Tuesday with the Wisconsin Timber Rattlers and WIXX.
1: Ooh, I'm going to be there.
0: Yeah.
2: I'm going to be there tonight.
3: Me and Baby Hayes discussed if we were going to bring our dogs. He might bring his, but I'm not bringing Stinks in the van.
0: No.
2: Why not?
3: I can't bring Stinks in the van.
2: I think he'd be so cute.
3: He would be, but then I could bring him there and there'd be a bunch of dogs. I can't do it. I got to work.
0: Yeah, you do have to work.
3: Maya's a little more tame. Stinks.
0: He does. Bark at the park night. Bring your leash, dogs. $2 hot dogs, sodas, and beer. 6:40 is the first pitch, and Huggy and Hayes will be on the plaza handing out prizes before the game. So make sure you come say hi to them tonight, starting around 5 o'clock or so at Fox City Stadium. We have got our special guest in the studio for a Taste Test Tuesday, Jamie from Twins.
3: Woo! Jamie Lee, the sun drop girl.
0: We're going to do that next on WIXX.

0: 101 WIXX, Huggy, Natalie, and Corey. It's 8:19. The last couple of weeks here, we've tried these really disgusting sodas for Taste Test Tuesday, and they were terrible. So we decided to invite our friend Jamie Lee, the Sundrop Girl.
1: Hey! Yay!
0: Jamie Lee, good to have you in the studio. Thank you so much for joining us today. And she brought some sodas that we know will be good. We know will be good this time.
2: Happy summer. Excited to get the taste testing going here.
0: Yeah, so what's the first one we're taste testing today?
2: Today, I brought three different sodas from Twiggs Beverage. Okay. I went with the red, white, and blue theme for
0: Fourth of July
2: coming up here. We're going to start with red, the All-American Fruit Punch.
0: Mm. Oh, that sounds good.
2: Give it a swig of Twiggs here.
3: Give it a sniff.
4: Cheers.
0: Cheers.
2: Made with real sugar. It's nice and bright red. Gets your tongue all colorful like a popsicle.
0: It's so refreshing to have sodas that taste good again.
2: It's
0: those
2: so
0: ones
2: good.
0: We had the last couple weeks have been terrible. This is so good.
3: This is good.
2: The family's been making soda for 75 years, so they know what they're doing.
0: They do.
2: That's red. Let's go to the second one, the white, which is Twiggs Sour, which is liked by both kids and adults alike.
3: How sour is it?
2: Try it. It's like
4: this
2: a sweet tart.
4: This is Alice's favorite soda.
2: Your son's favorite soda.
0: Oh, that's good. That's an interesting flavor. It is,
3: you know,
0: it's sour, but
3: you
0: it's
3: know,
0: sweet.
3: When Jimmy Kimmel makes babies eat the lemons on TV.
4: Well, he doesn't make them, but yes.
3: The parents do. That's kind of how I felt, like eating a lemon.
0: I know that this is used in adult beverages as a mix, right?
4: I can see it.
0: Yeah.
2: Right. Kids and adults alike. Then we got the blue raspberry. I know we tried this last time, but I had to bring it back for America.
0: Right.
2: Again, the beautiful blue color, real sugar, and it's got that real
0: you can
2: candy
0: taste that,
2: flavor.
0: Yeah, it's really
4: that
0: good.
4: Aroma right. You could taste or smell very
3: Describe
4: well.
3: Describe
4: well.
3: The aroma, Nat. A little blue, little
4: blue
3: berry.
4: Raspberry.
2: Are there blue raspberries out there? I'm not sure, but what's really kind of neat is in the summer, too, you could make these into floats. What if for the kids you put a scoop of ice cream in there?
0: That's a really good idea.
3: I was like,
2: for a family picnic.
3: This bottle's too small for my body. I can't float on that.
0: No, that's a great idea. A red float, a little or blue float. That's cool. Okay, last but not least.
2: Mm-hmm. And I had to bring the all-American classic, Sundrop. We are going to wash it down with our favorite golden soda for the summer, brightest sunshine and summer. You can't go wrong with any of these flavors.
0: So good.
4: Well,
0: so,
4: I'm awake now.
0: Yeah, that's a great taste test. I mean, four for four on this one.
3: Oh, 100%.
0: What you told us a cool fact off the air about Sundrop back in the day. What was it promoted as initially?
2: Initially in the 1950s, Sundrop was the golden cola, refreshing as a cup of coffee, and it was Golden Girl Cola, and that's kind of where I got the idea of becoming the Sundrop Girl, doing the old-fashioned pinup girl thing. And all the other flavors, there's something for everyone. It's a family company. It's celebrating 75 years. America's celebrating 250 years, so perfect time to try all these flavors.
0: Yes. All right, Taste Test Tuesday. Jamie Lee from Sundrop, the Sundrop Girl. And thank you so much for joining us today.
2: Thanks for having me.
0: The delicious sodas. Yay.
2: Twiggs Beverage.
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1: Enjoy the sunshine today. Could be a stormy Wednesday ahead. For today, mostly sunny skies, high 76. Tonight, mostly cloudy with a chance of showers, low 57. Tomorrow, partly sunny with scattered showers and thunderstorms, high 73. On Thursday, partly sunny, chance of a shower or thunderstorm, high 72. From Fox 11, your station for severe weather coverage, I'm meteorologist Pete Potoniak on 101 WIXX. 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
0: 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Natalie, what's coming up on the hit list?
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2: Brought to you by our friends at Habish, Habish and Rhodes. Here, Olivia Rodrigo has announced her first ever Daisy Chain Fields Festival happening on August 29th at Great Park in Irvine, California. Rodrigo isn't just headlining. She also put together an all-female lineup featuring Chapel Roan, Dochi, Garbage, Bikini Kill, Stevie Nicks, and Huggy's favorite, Sarah McLachlan. That is actually 100% true. And 100% of the net proceeds will go to charities that support women and girls. Ella Lainley announced an extension of her sold-out The Dandelion Tour, adding 21 new dates to her headline arena run. The newly announced leg kicks off right here in Green Bay, Wisconsin, August 20th. 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
0: Ella Lainley.
3: What?
0: Yes. That's awesome.
2: Finally, the Senate just passed a bipartisan housing bill aimed at keeping big Wall Street investors from buying up single-family homes. Supporters say large investments firms have made it harder for regular families to afford a house by driving up prices and creating cash-only competition. The bill passed 85-5 and now heads to the House, where lawmakers say it could help more Americans achieve home ownership. Let's go. Love hearing that.
0: Yeah, good stuff. That is Natalie's hit list. Thanks to our friends at Habish, Habish and Rotier, national reputation, hometown
3: service.
0: Thanks, Huggy.
3: Thank you.
0: Your chance to win your way to Wisconsin Timber Rattlers game. We have some a chance to play a little game here in a few minutes. Of course, it's Utter Tuggers week with the Timber Rattlers.
3: Squirt, squirt.
0: This week. So starting, I think, on Thursday, they're going to be wearing those special Utter Tugger jerseys. A whole bunch of fun promotions going on. And your chance to go to a Timber Rattlers game for free is coming up in just a few minutes. Stick around. Here is Olivia Rodrigo on WIXX. Good for you.

0: Are we going to do something special?
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1: We got some Timber Rattlers tickets to give away, and we welcome our friend Myra from Fond du Lac to the line. Hi, Myra. How you doing?
13: Hi, good. How are you guys?
1: We're fantastic now that we're talking to you.
14: Hey-o.
1: And then we've got Aaron who's going to battle you. He's from Appleton. Hi, Aaron.
15: Hey there, how you doing?
16: We're doing good now that we're talking to you.
1: Since it's $2 hot dogs, sodas, and beer tonight at Fox City Stadium with the Timber Rattlers, we're going to do famous duos. Mm-hmm. Okay, we're going to give you three clues. Soon as you know the duo, you have to chime in with your name. That's your buzzer. So shout out your name, then we'll come to you, okay? Don't just shout out the answer. Shout out your name first. We'll come to you. You give the answer of what duo you think it is, and now you'll score a point. Whoever scores the most points wins the tickets.
14: Can we give them a little clue?
16: Nope. There are clues. Three of them.
14: No, I know, but all right.
16: I might, if it gets a little hard in the first one, I might give them a little
14: just
16: clue.
14: Just the theme
16: I like that.
14: Of it. Okay, let's go.
16: All right. First famous duo dudes, here are the clues. Awkward stain on pants. Underage drinking with a fake ID. Best friends with a boop.
1: Best friends with a what?
16: A boop.
14: A boop.
16: Boop, boop. Has your mom got any pizza bagels?
1: Do we know what famous duo that is? Myra, Aaron?
15: Nothing.
1: You got nothing. All right.
16: Wow, stain on pants didn't give it away.
1: Yeah. It is
16: Evan and Seth from Superbad. Yeah.
1: If you've never seen the movie Superbad, you don't know what we're talking about. If you do, you're laughing. All right,
14: next one. First clue, convenience store, tall and chubby, Snoochie Boochies.
15: Oh,
1: Aaron. Aaron chimed in.
16: No, I think that was Myra. Is there somebody playing with you?
1: Yeah.
13: No, my boyfriend's riding in the car.
1: Oh, so Myra, she called it out. Myra, who is it?
13: Jay and Sal.
17: Silent Bob.
18: Jane Silent Bob is
16: right.
18: Correct.
16: Yes.
14: And just a reminder, your name

0: is your buzzer.
1: Yep, make sure
0: so
1: you
0: shut
1: your name
0: up. So you
1: gotta
0: say your name first.
2: Okay, Huggy.
3: All right, here we go. The clues are large and in charge. Lifeguard and big hair. Large and in charge. Lifeguard, big hair. Who is the duo?
4: Oh, man. These are tough.
1: Why don't you throw in one more clue?
3: Huge hoots.
0: Drummer.
1: There we go.
3: What, what am I supposed to do? Drummer, huge hoots, big
0: blonde,
3: hair, lifeguard.
0: Tattoos.
3: Large and in charge. He was part of
4: Myra?
3: A crew.
1: Myra, what do you think?
5: Oh, my gosh. Is it called Large and in Charge? I don't know.
1: Nope.
0: No, it's a duo.
1: It's two people.
0: Two people. Oh. Video recorder.
3: Boat.
1: Boat.
3: Out in the middle of lake.
0: Band.
4: No idea.
0: TV show.
1: All right, it was Tommy Lee and Pamela Anderson.
3: Come on.
1: Enough said. Oh, okay. Next up, Natalie.
5: Pamela Anderson, but I did not know the other one.
1: Okay.
0: All right, here's the next one. Receptionist, Chris Brown song Forever, gas station in the rain.
3: This one's hard. Corey came
0: this
3: up
0: one
3: with this
0: hard.
3: One
0: is hard. I don't even know who this is.
3: What?
1: Read them again for him.
0: Receptionist,
1: mm-hmm.
0: Chris Brown song Forever, mm-hmm. gas station in the rain.
3: That's what she said. See, that's a clue on
1: okay,
3: its own.
1: Okay, there you go. Myra, Aaron, anybody?
5: I have no clue.
3: Here's another clue. You got any paper I can purchase in large quantities?
1: Good one. Still, three, two.
4: I got nothing.
1: All right, that was Jim and Pam, the duo from The Office. The duo from The Office. All right, last one.
3: All right, here we
1: go. You got to tie it up on this one, otherwise you lose.
4: I got to do something here.
1: Here we go.
3: Plastic. Youth. Dream house. Plastic. Youth, dream house.
5: Huh.
3: One has the same anatomy as Corey. The other, Natalie.
5: Oh, Myra.
3: Yes.
5: Myra. Barbie and Ken.
3: Barbie and Ken. Yeah. She knew it right after I said same anatomy as Corey.
1: Knock it off. Aaron, you were a great contestant. Thank you for being a good sport today and playing along. We appreciate it. Thanks for listening. And Myra, you are going to a Wisconsin Timber Rattlers game.
3: Yeah.
1: We've got a 4-pack of tickets for you. Hang on the line. We'll get some all the info from you. It's 8:46 on WIXX. Speaking of the Timber Rattlers, special guest joining us in the studio to tell us all about this weekend next.

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2: It's a big week with the Wisconsin Timber Rattlers because it is Udder Tuggers
3: week. It is.
2: We got Hillary in the studio from the Timber Rattlers. Things start off, though, tonight. It's Bark at the Park, $2 hot dogs, sodas, and beer for $2 bang for your buck Tuesday. But Huggy's got some questions.
4: Okay, so you bring in your dogs. Does that just mean I can come barefoot?
3: Why would that mean that?
4: Got to get your dogs out. I like to walk around Timber Rattler Stadium with my dogs out. Now, being that it is $2 hot dogs, do you have dog versions of hot dogs for the dogs? Because you can bring your dogs.
3: No.
4: Oh, okay. Well, that was
2: a great question.
3: You can share your $2 hot dog with your dog if you do allow that.
4: Dog beers. How many dogs have you thrown out of the stadium because they've been too intoxicated?
3: Me, personally, none. Okay. You know? But I think we would talk to the owner prior to throwing the dog out. Hey. You know?
2: 6:40 is the first pitch tonight. Huggy and Hayes will be on the plaza giving some prizes away and having some fun. Tell us about the rest of the week, because Udder Tuggers Week is a week that Timber Rattlers fans look forward to all year.
3: We finally made it. Weather is looking great. And 4 days of Udder Tuggers baseball, Udder Tugger themed giveaways every single day starting Thursday. So Thursday we have an Udder Tuggers car decal.
5: Intimidating too.
3: Yeah.
5: This cow looks mean.
3: You don't want to mess with Buttercup.
5: No.
3: And then Friday, the big guy, the Mizrowski jersey. I will say every single day is going to be huge. Get there early. If you want a chance to get
2: fans,
3: any of these, the lines will be starting. Saturday, a hat giveaway. And Sunday, the Bryce Terang bobblehead.
2: Oh, wow.
3: So,
5: can we talk about these jerseys really quick?
3: Yeah.
5: When the front of them, it looks like you're wearing bibs.
3: Yes.
5: Which is so cute.
3: Yes. So if you go back on our social media, we'll have pictures on it. But the guys wear jean-looking pants, so they're wearing overalls. So
2: they look like they're farmers.
5: It's cute.
2: Yes,
5: yeah.
2: So cool.
3: It is. And these jerseys will be on auction starting today, I believe, at 10.
2: Wow.
3: So,
2: when you guys started Udder Tuggers a few years ago, it was like a one-night thing.
3: Yep.
2: And now it's become this whole weekend because the demand is there.
3: It's just crazy. I mean, we are America's Dairyland, right? So we have enough to cram into a whole weekend.
2: So cool.
3: But it used to be Salute to Cows one day only, and then it kind of blew past that right away. So
2: all about the Udder Tuggers.
3: Yes.
2: All right, where can we get tickets and more information?
3: TimberRattlers.com.
2: All right, Hillary, thank you so much
3: for
2: joining
3: guys.
2: Us. Yep.
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Pitbull, Lil Jon, IXX. I'm Hayes in for Mara today. We're doing a flip-flop thing. So she's doing afternoons, I'm doing middays. Bieber on the way, Backstreet Boys, Olivia Dean, Shinedown, Symptom of Being a Human. Now, IXX.

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2: 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Bieber celebrated Father's Day this past weekend. It's his second Father's Day, and his wife Hailey Bieber posted a photo of him teaching his son Jack piano. 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

Bruno Mars and IXX. It's going to be a gorgeous night for baseball. Timber Rattlers bang for your buck Tuesday tonight. $2 hot dogs, $2 soda, $2 beers. It's affordable family fun. Fox City Stadium, 6:40 p.m. the first pitch. And Huggy and I will be hanging out in the plaza right before the game, hooking you up with some awesome prizes. IXX. I know.

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1: Just when I thought I got him to fall in love with Tennessee.
0: Choosing Texas and IXX. She'll be choosing to come to Green Bay in August to the Rush Center. Coming up very soon here. Hey, it's Hayes in for Mara today. 10 o'clock trivia coming up on the way. When dinner's on me at Mexico Lindo. If you can get the question correct today, we'll play in about 5 minutes from now. Hang on. Neon Trees. Everybody talks. IXX.

0: 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I guess we'll find out. 10 o'clock trivia with Mara is on 101 WYXX.
1: All right, more like the grossest person in your office, and you'll see why in a second. 10 o'clock trivia, I'm Hazen for Mara today, by the way. We're doing a little flip-flop. Huggy's in here. Hi, Huggy.
2: How's it going? I'm really ready for this trivia question.
1: Right. If you can get it right at 406-1011, dinner's on me at Mexico Lindo. 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So you might think this is acceptable to do at work, but 84% of your coworkers don't like this. Mm-hmm. What is it? 406-1011. Huggy knows just as much as I do that our boss, Corey, does this all the time. I wonder if I flip over the keyboard.
2: Oh, no, don't. Because don't. Do not.
1: It might even
2: do
1: be
2: not.
1: There. All right, give me your answer. You might think this is acceptable to do at work, but 84% of your coworkers don't like it. What is it? 406-1011. Call me. 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IXX.
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0: Sam Houdini and IXX. I'm Hazen for Mara today, 10 o'clock trivia. Already the start of the workday, and we're already kind of pitting you against your coworkers. I want you to answer this. You might think this is acceptable to do at work, but 84% of your coworkers don't like it. What is it? 920-406-1011. Let's go here, Tanya. What are you thinking?
1: Constantly using the restroom.
0: Oh.
2: I'm guilty of that.
0: Huggies, yep.
2: I basically have my own seat in there. They brought in a fresh one for me. So
0: listen, if you have IBS, I understand, but some people have that mentality of boss makes a dollar, I make a dime, I go on company time, blah blah blah blah blah. Tanya, great answer, not the right one.
1: That's right.
0: All right, bye Tanya.
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0: WIXX. I'm Hayes, in for Mara today, playing 10 o'clock trivia. Now, you might think this is acceptable to do at work, like my boss Corey thinks it's acceptable to do at work, but 84% of your coworkers don't like it. What is it? 920-406-1011. Sloan, what are we thinking?
1: Talking on the phone too loud.
0: Oh, like personal conversations, like in the office, like right next to somebody?
1: Yeah.
0: That is the most annoying thing ever. I used to work in a cubicle in an office place like that. My coworker would be on FaceTime all the time with her husband. And I'm like, gosh, I have things to do. Annoying. Yeah. Annoying, but not the top answer. That is a great answer,
1: okay,
0: though.
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0: Shaboozy and IXX. I'm Hazen from Mara. We're playing 10 o'clock trivia. You might think this is acceptable to do at work, but 84% of your coworkers just don't like it. 920-406-1011. Billy Joe from New London.
1: I'm thinking, you know, like being a June bug to people in your workspace. Like being loud and obnoxious and annoying in your workspace like a June bug.
0: Yes, playing music really loud, rubbing your wings together, making all the noise. Yeah, it's a party up
1: or
0: in my
1: being cubicle. Happy like me when people they walk in, I'm like, "Hi!" And they're like, "Ugh."
0: You're like the over-expressive barista at like 4 in the morning at Starbucks. You had too many shots of espresso. It's too early for this.

0: 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I guess we'll find out. 10 o'clock trivia with Mara is on 101 WYXX.
1: I'm not Mara. I'm Hayes. We're doing a flip-flop today. 10 o'clock trivia, call in 406-1011. Now, you might look at your fellow coworkers in the office right now, and you know that there's one person in the office that does this, and you're like, this is your time to call them out and be like, stop it, okay? You might think this is acceptable to do at work, but 84% of your coworkers just don't like it. 920-406-1011. What are we thinking, Tim from Appleton?
2: Clipping your fingernails.
1: Ooh, clipping the fingernails. Is that correct? Yes, it is. I don't know where the bell is.
2: Oh, no bell.
1: Ding,
2: Mara
1: ding.
2: Took it home with her.
1: Gosh, Corey, our boss, does this all the time. I was in a meeting with him yesterday, and he was doing this right in front of me.
2: Really? Yeah, I know. My wife does it at home here, too, and it really annoys me.
1: It's like, I love you, but not the stuff underneath your fingernails or, God forbid, your toenails. Congratulations, Tim. 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Congratulations.
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0: 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I'm going to hook you up. 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But who loves you?
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7: Here's another Northeast Wisconsin construction update. The Wisconsin Department of Transportation is taking comments on the progress of the I-41 project, which involves reconstructing 23 miles of I-41 from Wisconsin Avenue in Appleton to Schering Road in De Pere. You are welcome to stay involved in the public forum on the projects and can do so by texting comment to 79489. 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

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WIXX.com. Teddy Swims now. It's new. It's called Mr. Know-It-All. IXX.

Florida IXX. I'm Hayes and for Mara today. So hopefully you use one of these every single day. I would hope you do. They're saying you need to stop and it's actually really bad for you. I don't agree with it. We'll talk about it up next in IXX.

0: Hayes is on.
1: So hopefully you do this every single day, right? Showering. Good for your hygiene, good for your mental health. Now, a couple of months ago, I saw this on TikTok. This is from somebody my age, around in their early 20s, and they had a very hot take that I did not agree with. This is what they said.
2: I was just informed that there are people who use washcloths in the shower. As a grown adult, are you serious? This can't be real. You're telling me that you are going to use a bacteria-infested cloth rather than just using your hands? Your hands are free, bro.
1: No, absolutely. Using the hands only in the shower, not for me. Maybe it is for you. But technically, that guy is right. According to dermatologists, they say using a loofah or a washcloth every single day just causes more bacteria to be spread around your body. It can irritate your skin. It's not good for eczema, acne, or sensitive skin. But I want to bring this on to you today because I know you have an opinion on this. How do you shower? Do you use a loofah? Do you use a washcloth? Do you even care that it might be spreading bacteria all over your body? I'm more glad that maybe you're even using one in the first place. I want to hear from you. 406-1011 or chime in on the text line at 31011. Do you use a loofah in the shower? Be honest now.
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1: WIXX, I'm Hayes. This is the first time, maybe personally, I'll tell you not to listen to dermatologists. According to dermatologists on the internet, you're not supposed to be using a loofah or a washcloth in the shower. Apparently, it's doing more damage than good, right? It irritates your skin, they're saying, and, you know, it collects bacteria between showers. Listen, this is the same argument of like, oh, well, maybe you shouldn't scrub your dishes in the sink, right? Like, what, should we just rinse it off with our hands? No. I want to hear from you. 406-1011. Do you use a loofah? Do you use a washcloth? I want to hear your thoughts. Who's this?
2: Hi, it's Lisa.
1: Lisa, I've been using a loofah and a washcloth and whatever in the shower my whole entire life. I don't see why this is an issue. What do you think?
2: I think it's bogus due to the fact that I use a washcloth every single day when I take a shower. I've been using a washcloth. My parents use washcloths.
1: Yeah.
2: Since 1963. You don't reuse the washcloths. That's why they come in packages of like 16.
1: Yeah.
2: And you wash them.
1: I guess this goes more for washcloths than loofahs, but there's a washing machine for a reason, right? You throw it in the washing machine, you grab a new one every time.
2: Exactly.

0: 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Yeah. 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Cause I like it. No diggity, no doubt.
1: Black Street, no diggity.
0: Black Street Productions. We out.
1: 101 WIXX. I'm Hazen from Ara today. Now, we're talking about these dermatologists saying that you shouldn't be using a loofah or a washcloth in the shower because it spreads bacteria. I want to hear from you. 406-1011. Do you agree with this? Do you use a loofah in the shower? Let's hear from you. Who's this?
2: This is Tammy. I think it's outrageous that washcloths seem to be full of bacteria. Like, if I'm washing up my body with a clean rag, it's the same as putting on clean clothes. I've had to just use my hand, and I don't feel clean. I don't feel exfoliated.
1: Like, my butt is not going to get clean if I don't.

0: Yellow Card and Good Charlotte. It's WIXX. I'm Hayes in for Mara today. We're doing a little flip-flop. 920-406-1011. Who's this? Where are you calling from?
1: Jennifer, Little Shoot.
2: Okay, Jennifer, washcloths in the shower. What do you think?
1: Absolutely not.
2: No.
1: Gotta use a sponge. And then you just replace them.
0: You gotta give me a better picture of this. Like, are we talking like a sponge on a stick and you can like get your back really well with that?
1: No, I just got one of them fluffy sponges. Them washcloths causes bacteria.
0: But based on the logic from these dermatologists, technically your sponge would also be covered in bacteria.
1: Well, yeah, I'd assume so, but you can just throw them away.
0: See, I don't disagree with you. The only thing that I don't like is people who just use their hands. Like, I feel like you need to be using something. Maybe I should just be happy that people are showering in the first place.
1: Yeah.
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0: The blonde and the beautiful Sabrina Carpenter and IXX. I'm Hayes in for Mara today. Mara's in the studio too.
1: I'm here. Mara. You thought you wouldn't see me, but you do.
0: We're flip-flop today. Hey, retro lunch coming up next after this new song from Alex Warren. You'll win an awesome prize if you text in an artist or title to 31011.
1: You should do it.
0: 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It's my birthday, by the way.
1: Hey, a fantastic day.
0: 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New from him is called Passenger. IXX.

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2: All right, I'm in for Mara today. I'm Hayes, by the way. 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
2: 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It's the Retro Lunch, kicking it off with Wham! Everything She Wants. IXX.

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0: That jingle is from 1985, and this song is from 1986. Run DMC, It's Tricky. 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It's Tricky, IXX.

0: Latest from Bruno Mars and IXX. I'm Hayes in for Mara today. Hey, today's the day to go get a lottery ticket. Mega Millions jackpot is up to $467 million, which is ironic that it's the first day of Amazon Prime Days today. So I did the math for you, all right? If you won that $467 million in the Mega Millions, you could buy roughly 2,346,733 Roombas that are on sale today with $133 left over for batteries or something. Do with that information as you will. You can create a little army for yourself.
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Olivia Rodrigo and IXX. It's going to turn out to be a beautiful night for baseball. Timber Rattlers bang for your buck Tuesday tonight. $2 hot dogs, $2 sodas, $2 beers all game long. First pitch is at 6:40 at the Fox City Stadium. And Huggy and I are going to be hanging out in the plaza for your chance to win some awesome prizes. Plus, it's Bark in the Park night tonight. So bring your leash dogs. I want to pet and meet your dogs. I'm actually most excited about that. High of 74 today, low humidity. It's going to be gorgeous. We'll see you out there at the Timber Rattlers Stadium, 6:40 p.m.

Langley and IXX coming to Green Bay in August. Hey, if you were missing the McDonald's fried apple pie or the hot apple pie dessert, good news for you. It is available again today. They're celebrating America's 250th birthday by releasing the pie. So go get your pie today. But I want to bring it on to you today at 406-1011. I'm looking for you. The greatest fast food item of all time. What do you wish would make a comeback? Come on, they brought back the snack wrap, now the hot apple pie. What should make a comeback? 406-1011.

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1: Sabrina and IXX. I'm Hayes. McDonald's Hot Apple Pie back again today. What other fast food item needs to make a comeback? 920-406-1011. What are you thinking?
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0: 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We're celebrating the return of the hot apple pie today at McDonald's. So I want to know from you if there's a fast food item you wish would make a comeback. 920-406-1011. William, what are you thinking, man?
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0: It's Panic on WIXX. I'm Hazen from Mara today, and we're reminiscing on all the fast food items that you wish would make a comeback. They were discontinued and ripped away from you. I want to hear from you. 920-406-1011. What fast food item needs to make a comeback? What are you thinking?
1: I'll vote from Hardee's, the Fruit Loop Donuts.
0: Oh, those look so good.
1: They taste just like Fruit Loops, if you like Fruit Loops.
0: Is it bad to say that they kind of look like... I could make these with Play-Doh.
1: I've worked at Hardee's for many years, and I was there when they had those.

0: Shawn Mendes and IXX. I'm Hazen from Mara today. We're talking about the fast food items that were ripped away from you and you wish would make a comeback. 920-406-1011. Dianica, what are you thinking?
1: So I really miss the spicy chicken fries from Burger King.
0: Oh, those were so good. So good.
1: I know.
0: I agree with you. Do they still sell the regular ones, though?
1: They do. Yeah, but they're just not as good.
0: I didn't know that they had those discontinued. you kind of broke my heart today a little bit.
1: Yep.
0: Taco Bell is the worst out of all of them that gets rid of the things that are good.
1: Nacho fries being seasonal is just diabolical. I can't believe that.
0: They do it on purpose.
1: They do.

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WIXX, I'm Hayes in for Mara today. We're doing a little flip-flop, so she's on next for the afternoon show with your chance to win Alex Warren tickets, Summerfest, July 3rd. That's next week, Friday, by the way. So 3:30, call in to win your tickets. I'll be hanging out with Huggy tonight at the Timber Rathers game. Bang for your buck Tuesday, $2 hot dogs, $2 sodas, $2 beers, and it's going to be a beautiful night for baseball. 6:40 p.m., first pitch at the Fox City Stadium. Bark in the Park night, too. Bring your dogs. I want to meet them. I want to pet them. Come out, 6:40 p.m. Huggy and I will be hanging out at the front plaza. Timber Rathers, bang for your buck Tuesday. Mara's up next for the afternoon show. Madonna, Sabrina, Bring Your Love, and IXX. Sabrina.

0: Sex. My name is Mara, in for Hayes. Hayes was covering me earlier. What did you say you couldn't get from me?
1: Oh, I was going to do your outro that you normally do.
0: Oh,
1: what do you
0: yeah.
1: say again?
0: Be kind and stay weird. You didn't say it today?
1: No.
0: Oh, you
1: I couldn't think
0: day.
1: Of the first part. I was just going to tell people to be weird.
0: Hey, that's perfect, too.
1: It's be weird!
0: Be kind, stay weird is what I'm telling you right now. I'm in for Hayes the rest of the day. Chance to win tickets to Summerfest coming up around 3:30, so stick around. Here's just

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If you're looking for something fun to do this 4th of July, well, make sure you text BOOM to 31011. I'll send you a link to our Big Boom page powered by American Tradition Fireworks. A full list of a bunch of parades, fireworks, and all festivities happening across Wisconsin. So you won't be left with nothing to do. Again, that's BOOM, B-O-O-M, to 31011.

on WIXX. This is Mara in for Hayes, and something called a maybe later ship is becoming a trend right now, and it is basically exactly how it sounds. Bit of a headache, to be honest, but I'll get into it right after 3 Days Grace. Until then, Eminem, Rihanna.

is a maybe later ship and why is it trending? Well, dating experts are saying a maybe later ship is basically a situationship just with a side of false hope, which is a wild take to say, but they say it usually happens when you are romantically involved with someone who just refuses to define the relationship, saying things like, I just need to get past this phase in my life right now, or I'm just not ready for it right now, giving you just enough hope to keep that relationship going while they're keeping their own options open, you know. And in this day and age, I'm sure it happens entirely too often. Most people have a story if you ask them. So next time someone tells you, maybe later, you know, I really do hope, say, maybe not. No thanks. WIXX.

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on WIXX. This is Mara in for Hayes, and this next artist is currently on night 6, performing tonight at Wembley Stadium in London for his 12-day residency. And after that, he's going to New York in August for his 30-day residency at Madison Square Garden. Like, I gotta know, when does this man sleep? Here's Harry Styles with the latest American Girls.

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For our friends in Oshkosh, I-41 North, 0.2 miles beyond the ramp from Jackson Street. The right lane is closed due to a crash causing some backups and delays to Jackson Street there. Looks like it's a white truck in the ditch. So again, I-41 North, 0.2 miles beyond the ramp from Jackson Street. The right lane is closed due to a crash causing those backups and delays. So get out of the right lane into the left lane. Keep different distance between you and the car in front of you, and text traffic to 31011 for those traffic alerts to your phone.

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WIXX traffic alerts brought to you by Hurling Clark Law Firm. For those in Oshkosh, I-41 North, 0.2 miles beyond the ramp from Jackson Street. The right lane is still closed due to a crash causing some backups there, so just be prepared to slow down. I think they got the tow truck out there right now. But something new that just came in, Highway 76 North at I-41 North. The center lane is now blocked due to a disabled vehicle, so make sure you slow down. Keep your eyes on the road and text traffic to 31011 to have those traffic alerts sent to your phone. And at 3:30, I'm giving away a pair of tickets to Summerfest, but not only that, you'll get to see the headliner for that night, Alex Warren. So don't move a muscle. I'll tell you how to play then. First, One Republic, Need Your Love, IXX.

0: 182 on WIXX. This is Mara in for Hayes. And if you're trying to go to Summerfest on July 3rd, well, you're in the right place. I got a pair of tickets on the line for you to win. And you'll get to see Alex Warren, who's headlining too. So I want to play a little game I'm calling Name That Alex, meaning I'm going to give you a clue about three famous Alexes in celebrity and pop culture. And you have 5 seconds to name that Alex. There's going to be three of them too. You got to get all three of them to win, given the full name of who that Alex is. Super simple, all right? But you got to be caller 11 to play, so 920-406-1011. Let's get to calling.
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0: It's a game of Name That Alex on WIXX for some Summerfest tickets to see Alex Warren. And I have Winter on the line. Where are you calling from, Winter? Oh, Winter, you there? Where are you calling from?
1: Stevens Point.
0: I hope you're ready to play. Caller 11.
1: Okay, I am definitely ready.
0: All right, let's do it. So I'm going to give you three different Alexes. I'm going to give you clues for them. And you have to tell me which Alex it is. Are you ready? Do you understand?
1: Yep.
0: Awesome. Let's do it. All right. So our first Alex was voiced by Ben Stiller, the animated character, fast-talking, dance-loving star attraction from the Central Park Zoo in the movie Madagascar. 5 seconds starting now. Go.
1: Alex the Lion.
0: Alrighty, that's Alex the Lion. First one. Second one. This ancient king of Macedon created one of the largest empires in history before the age of 30. Tell me, what Alex is it? Go.
1: Alex the Great.
0: Oh, yes, right there, right at the last second. I got one more for you. This Alex is a British actress, is famous for playing River Song on Doctor Who and Dr. Elizabeth on the classic medical drama ER. What is it? Go.
1: I don't know that one.
0: Oh, that was going to be Alex Kingston. They actually just announced that they're going to be canceling Doctor Who this last season. So bummer, bummer for the Doctor Who community.
1: Well, dang.
0: Kind of a bummer for you as well. No win today, so I got to move on to the next person. Thank you so much for playing, though.
1: Thank you.
0: 920-406-1011. Give me a call. We're playing Name That Alex on WIXX.

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0: Summerfest tickets could be yours. And Jay from Green Bay is calling, ready to play Name That Alex. You understand how the game works?
1: Yes.
0: All right, so three Alexes. I'm going to give you a little clues about them, and you got to tell me which Alex it is with their full name. All right, so number one, this legendary TV host asked the questions and gave the answers on Jeopardy for 37 seasons. What Alex is it? Go.
1: Alex Trebek.
0: Alex Trebek, that is correct. Ding, ding. All right, moving on to the second question. And the second Alex. This baseball superstar hit 696 home runs, played for the Yankees, and was famously known by his short hyphenated nickname. What Alex is it? Go.
1: Alex Rodriguez.
0: Alex Rodriguez, that's it. All right, now you just got to get this last one to win. And it says, this actor and musician started out on Nickelodeon's The Naked Brothers Band with his brother, and then he went on to star in the horror movie Hereditary and the Jumanji series. Go.
1: Alex Wolff.
0: Alex Wolff. Ooh, good guess, good guess. Well, hey, I guess you're heading to Summerfest.
1: Whoa, all right.
0: Yeah! And that's two tickets going towards you to go see Alex Warren headlining at Summerfest. But it also gets you into the whole of Summerfest. So anyone on the smaller stages you can go see. But the big ticket, Alex Warren, and you're going. Congratulations. And I'll get all your infos in just a sec. But who made you a winner?
1: WIXX.

Miss Taylor Swift on WIXX. The alleged wedding date of July 3rd is getting closer and closer. Only time will tell if it's true. My name is Mara, in for Hayes. Now shine down, IXX.

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1: If you want the chance to stand where the great Packer players have stood, then you got to get signed up for the Green Bay Packers 5K and Kids 1K Run Walk. 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

is Mara covering for Hayes, and I don't know about you, but I always get those notifications on Facebook to like look back at your memories, see the old posts that you've made, and I'm just thinking to myself, who let me near a computer back then, you guys? Because I was posting just a bunch of nonsense, just generally embarrassing stuff, I'm telling you. And I

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I'll explain what after Bruno Mars in about 6 minutes or so. It's Jelly Roll right now.

0: and they opened the car door. So yeah, please don't ever let it get that bad. If it did, I think I'd be canceling my dinner reservations and taking to you a car wash instead. 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

6. I was today years old when I found out that their leading man, Patrick Stumpf, well, he is the lead composer for the animated kids show Marvel's Spidey and his amazing friends. 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

0: Florida. Waka Hayes on WIXX. This is Mara in for Hayes. And after singles and EPs, this next artist just released his debut album, My Mess, My Heart, My Life, on June 19th. Here's Miles Smith.
1: Time stood still, just like a photograph you made me feel. Like this will last forever, looking in your eyes.

WIXX traffic alerts brought to you by Hurling Clark Law Firm for friends near Appleton, I-41 South at Highway 441 South. The left lane is closed due to a crash causing some backups and delays to about Freedom Road there. Again, I-41 South at Highway 441 South. The left lane is closed due to a crash. So make sure just to slow down and text traffic to 31011 to have those traffic alerts sent to your phone. And if you see anything, don't hesitate to give me a call, 920-406-1011. 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

0: Zed, Maren Morris on WIXX. This is Mara in for Hayes with a reminder for those near Appleton, I-41 South at Highway 441 South. The left lane is closed due to a crash. Looks like some traffic is at a standstill, backed up to about Freedom Road here. But I do see some cars getting through, sneaking through there a little bit. Just got to wait for that traffic to pick up. Again, left lane is closed, I-41 South at 441 South due to a crash. I have Katie from Black Creek texting in right now to 31011. Accident is now cleared up, so good thing. Just make sure that you're still driving safely and always text traffic to 31011 to have those traffic alerts sent to your phone. All clear on that backup in Appleton there.
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Alrighty, that is not what I wanted. I wanted some Sienna Spyro right now. A ploy in Florida also, they hit the jackpot recently, but wasn't a jackpot for hers to claim. I'll get into the story after Alex Warren. Here's Sienna Spyro.

0: doesn't make you believe in karma, I really don't know what will. It happened at a Walmart in Florida, okay, when an employee, she was helping an older customer out with a winning lottery ticket, and instead of giving her the receipt to claim that over $2,000, the employee decided, well, I'm just going to pocket the ticket instead. But hey, don't you worry, it did catch up to them. I guess they looked at the cameras after the fact and saw her leaving with it in her pocket. So all was good in the end. She was arrested and got herself a big charge, but I don't know about you. I believe in karma, okay? Like, if she gave it back, I feel like that good karma could have gotten you some winning numbers yourself, maybe got you on a yacht or something. But nah, that bad karma is sending you to jail. Huge bummer. WIXX.
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Con on WIXX. My name is Mara, in for Hayes, and Steven Spielberg, a big director in Hollywood. All right, I'm sure you heard of him. Well, he's officially gone on record to confirm a question us film nerds have had for years, I'm telling you. I'll tell you what, after these next two songs, first, All American Rejects.

seen the movie E.T., I really hope you've had the same weird question as me, okay? It's the alien dry or slimy? I just gotta know, and the film community has wanted to know for years. But Spielberg has finally gave us his simple answer, saying E.T. was, quote, a little moist, but never slimy, end quote, adding that he was only dry when he got sick at the end of the movie, if you remember that. Scared me as a kid. So, hey, the more you know, right? WIXX.

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1: Here's another Northeast Wisconsin construction update. With always changing lane closures, lane shifts, and ramp closures, it's always important to stay up to date. 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You can follow along with these updates on the radio or on our website. You can also get in on the update emails by texting update to 79489. Don't forget to always watch your speed in construction zones and stay safe on the road.
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0: Good Charlotte on WIXX. My name is Mara in for Hayes saying be kind and stay weird. Have a great rest of your night. Tommy will be in just a sec. 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